0: that was Omo. Dude, I love that outro. The long drawn out. I'm lucky I was like, this has got to be the outro. I was downstairs and I was like, oh shit, I better run up there before it's dead air. Anyways, do you want to have a seat with us real quick? And I'm going to have Woodward talk to you because I'm going to go help switch over equipment for a second. So, real quick though, I'll have you introduce yourself because you are going by a different moniker tonight.
1: Yes, I am. I used to go by the name of Skinwolf, but I took a year hiatus and found a new groove, and my new name is Mitchy Blooms. Ode to my pops and the new year, I guess.
2: So how did you get started?
1: How did I get started? I was asked that like a couple weeks ago when I played... what I was playing on. Level 2, sorry. They asked me like how long I've been DJing. I was like, I haven't been DJing long, but I guess I'm a COVID baby, I guess. But I've been producing and making music in bands for ages since I was a teenager, but back in the early 90s.
2: So what would... What's the question I want to ask? Well, let me do this, because I know usually Brent handles the majority of the interview, but since he's got to switch out equipment, I guess, yeah, it's up to me. So, is there any platforms that anyone can hear your music?
1: Yes. SoundCloud, mostly, but... I like to stay off of Spotify, but I am on Spotify under my different moniker. But I have 4 new songs coming out, so it's gonna be all on every platform very shortly. All my new songs.
2: So the people can hear you on under your old moniker then, correct?
1: Yes, Skinwolf.
2: All right, and you might want to spell it out for them.
1: SKINWOLFF. Skinwolf. Skinwolf Music, yeah.
2: Cool.
1: Yeah.
2: And what would you say, or who would you say influenced the style that you have now?
1: Oh, jeez. I have to go back. We have to go back to, like, Portishead. That basically, like, molded my musical influence, but... I've been in, I guess, Motown too, with the soul and whatnot. But I don't know. Electronic wise, there's so many influences. But UKG is my heavy influence. But I make house music. But I don't know. I like all the flavors. I like all the flavors.
2: So do you have any shows upcoming?
1: No, I do not. This is the only one up to date, but I have one, I think, in the next month. Yeah, next month or so.
2: Okay, and then you're going into the new year with a clean slate, I would imagine.
1: Yes, sir. New year, new me. New songs, new name.
2: So what would you consider your style of music?
1: Oh, boy.
2: Well, I mean, because I know you mentioned, you know, Motown and Portishead.
1: Yes.
2: But I mean, if...
1: When I make house music, it's, I don't know, I like the minimal stuff. I also like the hard minimal stuff, but I don't know. It's just whatever comes out. It's whatever's in the moment. Whatever frequency you're tapped into at the time, I guess.
2: Yeah, I mean, that sounds like a fair enough question. Okay. I'm trying to think if there's anything else, because usually I'm about spent when it comes to, asking anything. But all right, you say next year is kind of a clean slate for right now, so you don't have anything planned. You have new music coming out, correct?
1: Yep.
2: All right, so we did cover that. Is there anybody that you would like to play with? And I mean with, you know, other artists.
1: Yeah, many artists. But back in the day, I used to promote bands and whatnot. But I'm trying to bring other acts, bigger acts, into my hometown, Windsor, into Canada.
2: You said Windsor, right?
1: Yeah, Windsor.
2: Across the river, Windsor.
1: Yep.
2: Okay.
1: Across the pond. But it's difficult to bring bigger acts because they have, you know, so many stipulations, and they're, you know, they're signed with, you know, they come with a whole list of, you know, things you gotta check off. But I don't know. Just small potatoes, I guess. I don't know who I'd like. I would love to play with many people, but yeah.
2: Well, I mean, just name a couple of them off your head.
1: I don't know. With the minimal house stuff that I love, Lady Monix, actually, I'm actually trying to get her over. But it's a lot of back and forth. I don't know. There's many other artists too, but they're out of my reach right now, I guess.
2: So where are you playing in Windsor?
1: Why am I not?
2: Well, I mean,
1: I do play.
2: I'm saying you have a residency, right?
1: No.
2: No residency?
1: I just hopped on the scene, essentially. I'm essentially new, aren't I, to the Windsor dance scene? Yeah. Even though I've been here for forever. You know? I don't know.
2: Okay. Well, sounds like you've covered just about everything. Let's see. Brent, about how far along are you? You can start? Oh, shit. Let's let you get up there and
1: plug in.
2: Get to going. Let's see what you got.
1: Yeah, in the next month or so, I'll have 4 new tunes up on every streaming platform. It's a new start. Hard grooves, even though I love my deep, minimal house and stuff, but I love juking. I love the just ghetto tech. You know? I love all that shit. I just love heartbeats. You know?
2: And it looks like you brought your own cheering section with you.
1: My crew. My Windsor crew.
2: Nice.

0: Yes. Yeah, we all met at Camp Unknown, and this summer it was magical. Actually, this summer it was very magical. It was something in the air, you know. And we all had a great time, and the rest is history.
1: Sweet.

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1: In financial news, the Fed announced today that in addition to lowering the prime rate yet again, it will begin purchasing and burning all U.S. foreclosed property.
2: Yeah, is this a party?
1: Bank's chairman, Ben Bernanke, this will stimulate the economy by encouraging new construction, increasing money supply with new loans.
3: It's coming up after the break. 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
4: German sparkle party. 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

0: Hey, what's up, everyone? I want to thank you all for tuning into Planet Funk on BurstRadio.net. Tonight we got a pretty special show because we got someone coming all the way out from Greensboro, North Carolina, Alvin Shavers. They brought a whole crew out with them, and I don't know, it's going to get a little crazy because I heard we're going to have all sorts of people in here having a meeting and such about an event that's coming up pretty soon. I got one of the organizers of that event here with us right now. Do you want to share what's coming up, this candy rave?
1: Yeah. There's a little backstory. On beginning of March, our friend Candace Brooke Fisher was found murdered in the city of Detroit. She was a true spirit in the rave community. Even though she was young, she embodied it right from the get-go, and she fell in love, and we fell in love with her. And so I want to do something special. I know how to put shows together. I know how to get people together. So what we're doing, we're going to be at 1111 Beaufay. It's known as the warehouse. There is an event page online. It's private. Look me up, Steve Dodge, on Facebook. I'll get you LinkedIn. Doors open at 6:30. Show starts at 7. It's a $10 minimum donation. Now, I want to make sure everyone knows $5 of each donation does go to cover venue costs. Because originally we were saying all proceeds were going to go to the family, but we got to cover costs. But everything above that $5, say someone brings in $55, $5 goes to the venue, $50 goes to the family.
0: All right, on.
1: We got C&G Fashions is going to be bringing out some candy supplies. We're going to have a table. Dollar donation, make a bracelet. What we're looking for right now is local artisans and vendors. If you'd like to come set up a table, we can work something out. Minimal donation to the family. 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If you want to donate your proceeds, that's great. If you want to keep all your money to yourself, all we're asking is for one item to be put up for a silent auction. We're going to be selling tickets throughout the night, and at about 4, we're going to raffle them off. You get what you win. We're going to try and make it a real fun night. Real quick, the one thing I'd like to say, though, is, yeah, this is Candace's night, but this is also a memorial for everyone we've lost too soon. You know, in this city especially, we've lost a lot of young souls way too quick, and we'd like to make this kind of a memorial day for our scene. Do this every year. But we're running from 7 p.m. to 9 a.m. We've got a huge list of talented DJs, very diverse. I mean, from Brenda Lopez to Minion to Jeff Woodward to Van Wee. I mean, it's
0: I was going to say, I'm actually working at a club that night, but you said you're going till 9 a.m., so
1: yes.
0: I can even come afterwards.
1: Yeah.
0: Wow.
1: Oh, yeah. Yeah.
0: Right on.
1: And then we're looking at, for those of you familiar with Groundfest, we're going to be going out to Stony Creek afterwards, kind of a little decompress, get in your hammocks, have a good day. The weather should hold. Not really an after party, but, you know. Because, you know, like they say, back in my day, raves went till 8 a.m. and we still had after parties. I don't know how, but we did. But I'd love to see everyone down there to support the family and to support her friends and, you know,
0: yeah,
1: just make this
0: one
1: a beautiful night.
0: One thing I've really liked a lot, I've been seeing a whole lot of benefit shows popping up here in Detroit, and it's really cool to see just the Detroit community supporting itself.
1: Yeah. Craig Jackson with The Warehouse, Kevin Santala with Poison Panda has been a great help, and just everybody that's come together to show their love for Candace and her family in this trying times. You know, we really appreciate it, Detroit. You guys have really stepped up, and I'm looking forward to seeing y'all on the 16th.
0: Awesome. Do you want to give how to find it again, your info out again?
1: It is Candy Rave. You can look me up, Steve Dodge.

0: long, long time ago.
1: Yeah, with, man, from your basement. I remember that.
0: Yeah. Well, actually, you know what? I think we did it from your Diallo's basement, wasn't it?
1: We did one, yeah.
0: Yeah, oh, so you were on twice then. Okay, so for those that don't know, I used to run a show called Planet Funk. I'm sorry, no, this is Planet Funk. I used to run a show called Sub Out Radio. And, yeah, it was pretty much from the basement. And, I don't know, wasn't as big or cool as this one, but, I don't know, we still got down.
1: It was a stepping stone, and, you know, who knows, if we weren't doing that back then, who knows, you know, where we'd be today.
0: Right.
1: But we're here now, and you got this show now, and it's a great show.
0: You know, those might still be up somewhere. I know half of the episodes went down when Mega Upload went down.
1: Yeah.
0: But I think they might still be out there somewhere in internet land.
1: Yeah. Server.
0: Yeah, so you might still be able to find that somewhere.
1: Right.
0: Yeah, that was when I first met you. You partnered up with Diallo and went as a group.
1: Yeah.
0: I love the name of this, Koala Butter.
1: Koala Butter. We always said that we came up with it because we thought about Kid Koala, and we also like Peanut Butter Wolfies, who was one of our inspirations for hip-hop coming up. And we thought, well, shoot, man, we should come up with a group name, you know. Oh, we got it, you know. How about cute as a koala but smooth as butter, you know?
0: Okay, and, all these years...
1: That's where that came from.
0: All these years, I've been wondering where that came from, and now I finally know.
1: One of our good friends from college, Rebecca Harkness, actually came up with a nice logo for us back in the day. That's still one of my wallpapers on my laptop to this day. But, yeah, it's just a koala squeezing a stick of butter.
0: Yeah. I wonder if we can find that anywhere.
1: We'll
0: have to throw that on the camera feed or something. If you're tuning in and you're not familiar with the camera feed or the chat or anything, if this is your first time listening to Versa Radio, you can just go to our website and click on the live video and chat link, and you can see the DJs and chat with us and make fun of us and all sorts of stuff like that. But what are you doing now? Because I know you're kind of a busy man. You just had a kid and everything.
1: Oh, shoot, man. Just had a kid. Working the... I don't work the 9 to 5. I work the 7 to 7.
0: Yeah.
1: Three times a week over at U of M as an ICU nurse these days. But, no, I still get down in my basement, you know. Just nowadays, as opposed to playing to a lounge, I play to my dog and my baby now. But, who knows, you know, it all started in the basement, and everything comes full circle, so who knows from here.
0: Right. Now, one thing I was going to say, the night you guys used to do, you and Diallo, was really cool. It was called Raw.
1: Yeah.
0: Raw Fish, Raw Hip Hop, and Raw House.
1: Yep, yep.
0: And,
1: that was at Sakana Sushi Lounge down in downtown Ferndale back in the day, man.
0: That one actually lasted a while, and I loved it. I loved it because... what we'd do is you guys started around like 7 or 8,
1: yeah,
0: and you just play like real chill house music, some underground hip hop, and you know, just kind of like
1: sit and sip
0: your martini or your sake, and you know, have a little snack, and then what time, like around midnight is when we closed, or 11 or
1: something? Something like that, and we'd all just hop over
0: and then just run over
1: Gracie's.
0: To Grasshopper.
1: Yeah.
0: Oh, yeah, that's right.
1: Sorry.
0: It was Gracie's Underground.
1: Grasshopper.
0: Yeah, it was. No, you're right. It was. This is pre-Grasshopper Underground.
1: It was at the hazard of dating myself a little bit.
0: Right?
1: Yeah, Gracie's.
0: Yeah, it was Gracie's Underground. For you kids out there that are unfamiliar, it was called Gracie's Underground before it was Grasshopper. And I think it was Jenna Brown that ran the night over there.
1: Yeah.
0: And it was was around the year of like 2007 or so, when it was all just electro house. So it was like, it was like the perfect night. You know, you'd chill and listen to some underground hip hop and deep house and soulful house. And then we'd run across the street and it was crazy, dancey electro house with drink slanging and booty shaking and all sorts of goodness.
1: Right, yeah, man. And then, you know, it was kind of unfortunate when they switched owner or switched management for a little bit. They had a little bit of a identity crisis, but I'm glad that they got back to what they know, and they're still bringing a lot of good electronic acts over to Grasshopper Underground.
0: Right.
1: Yeah.
0: Well, I know we got kind of a late start, so I wanted to get you up there as quickly as possible. Are you playing out anywhere anytime soon, or?
1: Nothing planned as of yet, but you never know.
0: Okay. Well, if people want to go about booking you, is there a best way they can do that if they like what they hear tonight?
1: Yeah, they can find me at Shiny Dizzle on Facebook.
0: Okay. And is there anywhere people can listen to more by you? Do you have a Mixcloud, SoundCloud, anything like that?
1: Not just

0: Yeah, but working on it.
1: Okay. We'll get that shit up.
0: Right.
1: All right. Well, if you want to go ahead and get yourself set up, then I was going to mention what's going on in the show coming up. You can go ahead and set up then. Coming up next week on the show. Actually, I was going to mention too, for those that are listening, tuning in for the to win the tickets, we're doing a live ticket giveaway for the show happening at the Works this Saturday. We're going to do that giveaway about the mid-segment of the show after Sean's set. But for those that are curious, next week on the show, we're going to have Joey Kruger and Mean Dean both making their return. And on the 20th of April, we're going to have John Aller and Hunter Wack from the Binaural Frequencies show. You about ready over there? You good? All right, well, let's go ahead and do this then. You are tuned into Planet Funk on burstradio.net. This is Shawnee D.
2: Rain.

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eyes that sang to me like Stevie Wonder lyrics being delivered by Donny Hathaway, piercing my soul and reminding me of how good it feels to be loved unconditionally, and then teaching me to love that same way. She calls me sunshine, for she sees in me that with which God has blessed me, the gift of song and lyric and the ability to love. And even if I didn't already love her for who she was, I'd love her for the gift that God has given me in her. She calls me sunshine, for she sees in my eyes a light of hope, a light of love, a light of joy, a light for which she's responsible. For the truth is that my eyes just reflect her sunshine. She's given me joy.

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Right here. Right now. Today. All of us here together, strictly for the love of house music.

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That's why we're all here together. 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

0: Strictly for the love.
1: Strictly for love.
0: Because we love it. Because we need it. Because we just have to have it.

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0: So yeah, that was Shawnee D. That was a very abrupt ending on that track.
1: What?
0: Woodward's looking at me. Yeah. He's like, you got like 40 seconds left, and I was keeping that in mind, but I was also kind of waiting for it to wind down and listening for it, and it was nope, we're done.
1: It's a wrap.
0: But yeah, as I mentioned before, up next we got Elvin Shavers coming all the way from Greensboro, North Carolina. What's going on, sir?
1: Hey, man. Thanks for having me.
0: Oh, great. Of course. Of course.
1: Place rocks.
0: Thank you.
1: The setting is amazing. It's very magical. Magical.
0: No, it's a really good spot. Been here for about 2 years now, so. Someone's getting ahead of themselves. No, they just said oops.
1: Check.
0: I don't know if they're listening in, but.
2: Who knows?
0: In a minute, we're going to do a live on-air ticket giveaway. But before we did that, I wanted to get in with you for a minute. Because even though you're not local, people can still check you out. Because you're... is the radio... Because you're doing a radio show. Is that FM or is it online as well? Can people anywhere check that out?
1: Actually, it's both. 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WUAG.net.
0: Okay.
1: It's 103.1 FM local in Greensboro, North Carolina. It's Wednesday nights. 11 p.m. to 1 o'clock in the morning. However, currently, I'm not going to be playing that show.
0: Right.
1: Obviously. But if I wasn't here, I would be in Greensboro, North Carolina, doing it 11 p.m. to 1 o'clock in the morning. Just underground house music and techno. You know, we have guest DJs and whatnot. I've had DJ Earl there, just like Chicago footwork and all kinds of cool stuff like that. So,
0: oh, wow. Right on.
2: Earl McKinney?
1: Yeah. Yeah, DJ Earl. You got it.
2: Yeah, Mr. McKinney's the man. Shouts out to him and the Sonic Natives crew.
0: Oh, yeah.
2: Oh, you saw you got new shirts out, too.
0: The Sonic Natives do?
2: Yeah.
0: Oh, nice.
2: Earl, if you're listening, I'm down for one 2X.
0: Yeah. Right on. Another thing you got, because you're playing a few residents, or at least one residency out in North Carolina right now?
1: Yes, I've got a show. It's called Dance From Above, dancefromabove.com.
0: Okay.
1: Check it out. It's just an underground house music and techno monthly show we have, and it's a good look. You know, we've had, again, DJ Earl play there. Some other Tech Life DJs playing on the bill for the show. We've had all kinds of other DJs playing there as well. Natasha Cometto, she's an up and coming artist from Oregon. She's been there.
0: Where exactly is this spot, in case anyone from North Carolina is listening or people are planning to travel there?
1: Great question, sir. Downtown Greensboro, North Carolina. It's at the Carolina Theater on the third floor. A very beautiful spot. It's called The Crown. Third floor of the Carolina Theater. Very beautiful spot. I highly recommend that show.
0: Come
1: check it out.
0: Now, apart from seeing you live and catching you on the airwaves, is there anywhere else people can catch your mixes online, hosted anywhere?
1: Just check me out. I've got just check me out on Mixcloud, SoundCloud. Just look up Elvin Shavers.
0: Okay, I'm there. SHAVERS, right?
1: SHAVERS.
0: Right on.
1: Do it right now. It's good stuff.
0: Well, I wanted to open up the phone for a second because we're going to do a live ticket giveaway, but I wanted to keep you up here. So while we're waiting for callers, we can talk a little bit more, but I wanted to get him on real quick for that. Actually, Woodward, is there anything cool going on coming up this weekend?
2: Yes.
0: Yeah?
2: Yeah, hold on. Yes, this Friday, myself and Josh Quiet is going to open up the Something in the Water Part 2 for the Flint Water Crisis at TV Bar. That'll be at 8 o'clock. On the 15th, I'm doing the festival warm-up at the Works. On the 16th, believe it or not, I have two gigs that night. I'm doing a benefit for, who's the benefit for, Steve?
3: Her name is Candace Burke Fisher.
2: Candace, benefit for Candace Burke Fisher. And after that, work it at the works. I'll be at both of them. I'm just not sure which one I'm going to be at first. So that's still in the planning stage. On the 19th, I'll be out in Poho for the grand opening of Loud Records for Record Store Day. On the 22nd, Revive the Vibe with the 313 family. And on the 23rd, I'll be at a private event here at Urban Bean.
4: Please leave your message for 9.
0: That's funny. We got his voicemail. Let's wait for him to call back. Oh, wait. There's, there he is right there. Hey, what's up? We were about to leave you a voicemail. Are you there?
2: Are you on the air?
3: Are we on the air?
1: Hello?
2: Caller?
0: We can hear him, but I don't know if he can hear us. Hello?
2: Bueller?
1: Caller number 7.
2: Bueller?
0: I just hung up.
1: Oh, what a shame.
2: Right, we'll try it once more.
0: Yeah, we'll wait for him to call us, I guess.
2: Yeah, that you could do.
1: Yeah, man.
0: But, oh, wait, here he is right here.
1: Here we go.
0: Hello? Can you hear us now?
2: I heard something.
1: Da, da, da, da.
0: Hello?
1: Da, da, da, da, da, da.
2: Wow.
1: Huh. You'll get it.
2: Somebody will get it.
0: FirstRadio.net.
1: Well.
2: And here you go, folks. This is why technology is the greatest.
1: Oh, yeah.
0: We're going to try this one more time. We're going to get
1: one
0: this.
1: One more time. Da, da, da, da.
0: Right, I feel like that should be playing in the background right now.
2: You know, Daft Punk should be playing in the
0: background.
2: That's
0: what I'm talking about. One more time.
1: I
0: mean, obviously we're getting the audio because it's ringing. Hello?
5: Hello?
0: Hey, there we go. Can you hear us now?
2: Hey there. Hi there. Hey, hold there.
1: Hey there. You're on the airwaves.
0: So,
5: hey, guys. How's it going?
0: This was kind of a
2: great
0: last-minute thing. And I got an email message from someone throwing a show, and it just happened to be at the works, which is not too far from where we're broadcasting right now. And they're like, hey, we're putting on this show. Is there any way you can get it on the air and we can do a ticket giveaway? And I was like, well, we can try because we're going on the air in 1 hour. But he called me, and in less than an hour, we put together this whole thing where we're going to do a ticket giveaway and everything, and it worked.
5: Yeah, I'm glad you guys were able to make it happen with us. We're really excited for the show.
0: Right on.
2: What's the name of the show?
5: So we have Baker Matt coming in. He's this really great Dutch artist. He's been in Detroit before, so he's really excited to come back. He plays a lot of lighthearted, fun, poppy, tropical house, and we're really excited to have him in Detroit and excited for him to be coming by to the Works, which is one of our favorite venues in the city. He's coming Saturday night, and it should be a ton of fun. The event is 18 plus, and doors are at 10. We're really excited. Everyone's really, really pumped for the show.
2: And who else is actually playing? With, you said Baker Matt, right?
5: Yeah, Baker Matt's headlining, and
2: yeah, I was gonna say who else is. I was gonna say yeah, who else is doing support for that show?
5: So we have Detroit favorite Ace Myth playing, so we're really excited for that. He's played a lot with Grizz and other people around town. We also have Twin Cousin coming by, Players Club, Jay Biggs.
0: Oh, nice! Shouts out to Preston and Austin.
5: Yeah, we're really excited to have him on board. It's going to be a ton of fun, I think.
2: Yeah, shouts to Biggie.
5: Yeah, it should be a ton of fun. It's part of Baker Matt's U.S. tour. He's hitting only like 6 other cities, so it's pretty limited. We're glad he was able to make a stop in Detroit. He really loves it there and is really excited to play.
2: Sweet.
0: Right on. Well,
5: so yeah, if anyone wants to come on by on our dime, come on by and grab your tickets.
0: Right. So the way we're going to do this is we're just going to take the first two callers. Last time we did this, I was pleasantly surprised because it just kind of went into chaos and I got like five calls at once. So hopefully we'll get that lucky again.
2: Yeah, just round it out to three. Just round it out to three.
0: So, yeah, probably if you're tuning in for Alvin in North Carolina, I guess you could get a flight out here by then, but
1: North Carolina.
0: Yeah, come out to Detroit. Elvin's already here.
1: Oh, yeah.
5: The mileage is worth it, you know?
0: Right. But, yeah, what we're going to do, like I said, we're going to take the first two callers, and we will give that number out, I guess, as soon as we hang up with you. So if no one's trying to call in, well, I'm still talking with you.
5: Cool, guys. Excited to see you guys all in Detroit. Thanks for this.
0: Yeah, right on.
5: All right, guys. See you soon.
2: Yep. All right, yep. Have a good
1: one. See you later.
0: All right. So, yeah, that number to call if you're interested in winning those tickets is 248-622-3505. Again, 248-622-3505. But while we're waiting for a caller, let's get back to you, Mr. Shavers.
1: Yeah, man.
0: So I'm kind of curious, what's the scene like out in North Carolina?
1: That is a great question. I was just talking about this about 20 minutes ago. It's up and coming, let's say. It's coming back full circle. Back in the late 90s, early 2000s, we had an amazing scene, actually. We had articles and articles and articles printed out in Spin Magazine and stuff like that. Suddenly it just died, like dead. You can't find anywhere any electronic music at all, but you know, it's coming back now. It's growing. You know, we've got the Dance From Above thing. You know, we've got Moog Fest, which is, you know,
0: actually we got a caller coming in right now.
1: That's awesome.
0: Hopefully they're calling about the tickets. And hey, what's up?
6: Yeah, what's up?
0: Are you calling about the tickets?
6: I thought this was Burst Radio, and I was just gonna like do something sweet and then like be like, Ben's got on, and then hang up, but it was your
2: yeah,
6: number.
2: Yeah, yeah, yeah, right.
0: So, I actually know who this is, but I was going to say, he's a very talented magician, and unfortunately, I don't think we can do magic tricks over the phone yet, can we?
6: Huh. Oh, we totally could.
0: Yeah? So, how are we going to do this?
6: Yeah. Oh man, you put me on the spot here. Do you have a handful of change near you?
0: I might in my wallet. Anyone got any change?
2: Not me.
6: Like a good amount.
0: No, I have like a couple quarters. Pennies.
2: Anyone have some change?
6: Oh, man, have some change.
2: Magic trick.
6: Change.
2: Couple pennies.
6: Dimes.
2: Yeah, it's about to go down.
6: Don't worry.
2: No. We're taking
1: a quarter.
2: No, hold on. We're taking up a collection.
6: No.
2: We're almost there.
1: Right, we got it. Okay. We got it taken care of.
0: We got it. All right. So what are we doing with this change?
6: Well, I'm not prepared yet. That's the problem. I can call back and try this if you want me to do that. So
0: yeah.
6: You want to
0: do that?
6: The radio.
0: Yeah, we'll do that.
6: Give me
1: okay.
6: Second. Let me brainstorm and I'll call you right back.
0: Okay. Well, we'll do that at the end of the show. But as of now, I guess congratulations, because you got yourself one ticket plus a plus one spot on the list. So you and a friend, you and a lady friend, you and your mom, even if you want.
1: And your mother.
0: It can go down to the works if you really want to take your mom to the works.
2: Oh, or you and your bromance.
0: Oh,
1: yes.
0: Man.
1: Yes. Dates all around.
6: Okay.
0: Right on.
6: Okay.
0: Cool.
6: Yeah. So put me on the guest list. I'm going to try my best to make it. But it's at, oh yeah, no, it's between 10 and 6 in the morning. I bet I have some free time in there.
0: Right on.
6: All
0: right,
6: I'm going to call you back. Let me brainstorm what I was going to do.
0: All right. We'll call you back at the end of the show. Okay.
6: What time is that?
0: Around 10 o'clock.
6: Okay. All right. Bye.
0: So. All right. Cool.
2: One in the books.
0: Right?
1: Huh.
0: All right. Well, like we said, that's one. We still have one more available. So, again, it's one ticket plus a plus one.
2: Wait, so they get to pick it up at the door, right?
0: Yeah.
2: Okay.
1: Oh, that's cool. It's like will call.
2: I mean, it's not like we have the tickets here.
0: No. Actually, we're getting another call right now.
1: Wow.
0: That worked out perfectly.
1: Blowing up.
2: Hello, caller. You're on the air.
7: What's going?
0: Hey, are you calling about the tickets?
7: Sure am.
0: Right on.
2: Who's this?
7: John.
0: John? Okay. What we'll do is we'll get your full info and stuff once we go off air. But where are you calling from?
7: Rochester Hills.
0: Okay, right on. Well, I guess you just got yourself a ticket and a plus one for the show at the Works on Saturday.
7: Awesome. Sounds great.
0: Cool. Is this a number I can text to so I can get your full name for the guest list?
7: Yeah, no. Yep.
0: Okay.
7: Forgot about it.
0: Right on. So you already know who you're taking as your plus one?
7: I'm not 100% positive yet, but I can always talk to you about that.
0: Cool. Well, it can be anyone. I was just we were joking with the last person saying they could bring their mother if they really wanted to, but I don't know if anyone would do that at the Works.
7: My mom was down for those beats.
0: Yeah.
7: She'd be bothered, but I don't think my mom could take it. Just being honest.
0: Right on. Well, congratulations, and like I said, we'll contact you again via text in a minute once the other DJ goes on, and we'll get you set up for the guest list.
7: Awesome. Where are you guys playing from right now? You guys down there, Urban?
0: Yep, Urban Bean Co.
1: Yeah, come on up.
0: Yeah. Yeah, if you can make it. We're here for a
1: good little vibe.
0: For at least another hour and a half, I'd say.
1: I'll play you a little ditty.
0: Yeah.
7: You better if I come all the way down to Detroit.
0: Right.
7: Even right. Though that is my city, though, guys. Like, I'm not going to lie to you. That is my city. And
1: come on up.
7: You guys, and I might as well.
0: Right on.
2: And thank you for calling PowerBurstRadio.net.
7: You guys are clouds.
0: Yeah, pretty much. Cool. Well, thank you for calling in, and congratulations again. And like I said, expect a text in a few minutes, and we'll get you all squared away for the guest list.
7: All right,
0: appreciate
7: it, guys.
0: All right, cool.
7: All right.
0: All right, bye.
1: Right.
2: See you later. BurstRadio.net. Oh, stop.
0: Right on. Well, cool. That went well.
1: Yeah.
0: So, again,
2: anything else.
0: Congratulations to both of them, and hopefully they'll be having a good time at the Works. Bring your mothers.
1: Yeah.
0: Mother,
1: best friend, somebody.
0: Is your mom into techno and house music?
1: Great question. My mother is one of the people to actually get me into electronic music.
0: Really?
1: My mother and my brother. Yes. They introduced me to house and techno at a very early age. Start listening to Armin Van Helden and old
0: school.
1: Wow, through
0: your mom.
1: You know, yeah,
0: that's
1: mother.
0: Awesome.
1: Well, yeah. My mother and my brother. House and techno, like I said, Armin Van Helden. I got into some old school Derek May, and then they introduced me to Juan Atkins, and it was a wrap from there. Some old school Jeff Mills. And yeah, I'm now in love with, you know, just a spacey side of underground house and techno, and just all over the place.
0: Right on. Well, I was going to say, I'm losing my track of thought here.
1: No, it's okay. I'm here all night.
0: Are you, right? Besides the residency, do you have anything else coming up in North Carolina that you're playing at?
1: Well, I've got another radio show I need to mention. It's dancegroove.net.
0: Okay.
1: Dancegroove, GRUV.net, every first and third Wednesdays of the month. 7 p.m. till 8 o'clock p.m. Eastern Standard Time. Check it out. It's called The Drive. I'm going to take you there. Yeah.
0: Sweet.
1: Yeah.
0: Well, you want to go ahead and jump up there then?
1: I can do that.
0: Okay, sweet.
1: Yeah, let's do it.
0: Well, he's getting set up. I was going to mention a couple more things coming up on the show later on.
1: Da-da-da-da-da. I'm going to get on the decks and you do some talking, okay?
0: Mm-hmm.
1: All right, buddy.
0: Cool.
1: Good talk.
0: Excited to have you here.
1: Thanks, buddy.
0: All the way from North Carolina.
1: North Carolina.
0: Anyways, like I said, well, he's getting set up. April 27th, we're going to have Isaac Prieto and Raybone Jones out here. And then kicking off May, on May 4th, will be Ryan Dahl, Gin and Tronic. And then May 11th, we're going to have a Cultured Citizens takeover. For those that aren't familiar with Cultured Citizens, they do a night, but it's not really a night. It's a whole day called Sunday Citizens. Some of them start as early as 7 a.m. I know I've seen you out there a couple times, Jose. Get your Bloody Mary on. Yeah. But, yeah, it's like a whole day thing. It's really cool. But, unfortunately, our schedule was pretty booked out, and we couldn't get them in for their first Sunday Citizens of the year. But we're going to get them on for the second one, so we're going to do a little promotion for that and let you know where it's happening and everything, because it's definitely not something to miss. Week after that, though, we're going to start our summer festival showcases. We're starting off May 18th with the Pine Groove Showcase out in Port Huron. And the week after that, May 25th, closing out May, is going to be 313 Love Edition. 3131 Love Edition, I'm sorry, on Planet Funk. And that one's going to be showcasing Marie Stagat's recently released in Berlin, but soon to be released in Detroit, her photo journal of Detroit electronic artists. So more info on that in a little bit. But you looking good over there? You about ready?
8: I'm great.
0: We're going to do this? Right on. All right. Well, I guess if you're ready then. Good?
8: Oh, I'm great.
0: So, okay.
8: Great. I'm low maintenance. I'm a cheap date.
0: Love it. All right. One thing I wanted to mention too, playing in the background right now is a track by one of our previous artists, Moon Disco. This one is Monday Morning Coffee. If you missed their show, you can just go to download.burstradio.net, and it should be up in a few days, so you can check them out. But I guess if you're ready then, let's go ahead and get into this then. You are tuned into Planet Funk on burstradio.net. This is Elvin Shavers.

ください。

0: So yeah, all the way from Greensboro, North Carolina, Elvin Shavers.
1: North Carolina, yeah.
0: Woo! So yeah, it's like that, y'all. That was pretty hot.
1: That was very amazing. Amazing.
0: I like how you kind of went a little over the board too. You played some soulful stuff, some funky stuff, and even some more techie stuff as well. I like that. A little something for everyone.
1: It was an interesting journey.
0: Oh yeah,
1: very interesting journey.
0: Real quick, I wanted to get someone on the line here, because we were promised a magic trick, but while we're waiting for that, I wanted to get Mr. Steve Dodge on here again.
2: How's it going?
0: Hey, what's up? I was going to have you wait 1 second, but I wanted you on the line at least so we could do this once we're ready. But I was going to have...
2: Okay, is there a delay on the stream at all?
0: Yeah, it's a little delayed.
2: Okay.
0: But cool. While we're waiting for this magic trick that's going to happen on air, Steve Dodge was going to... you have another event going on, and you wanted to mention one more time the other one.
1: It's the same event. It's...
0: okay.
1: I really want to bring to the city, our dear friend Candace Burke Fisher was murdered sometime between the 5th and the 10th of March in the city of Detroit, and, you know, she was a beautiful soul, and there's been absolutely no media attention. Meanwhile, the guy who was linked to her and has just disappeared, they're offering rewards for, he's all over the news.
0: Wow.
1: We've contacted Fox 2, we've contacted Channel 4, we've contacted the newspapers. They'll say, oh, that's horrible, give us more information. We give us more information and we hear nothing. This is a 20-year-old girl with her whole life ahead of her. And no matter what problems she may have had, she didn't deserve that. And her family deserves answers. So on the 16th of April, we're having a benefit show at 1111 The Warehouse. It's 1111 Beaufay. If you want to add me on Facebook, Steve Dodge, I can get you the information. It is a public or private event, so we have to invite you. We'd like to see everybody out, support for the family. It's a $10 minimum donation. All money after venue costs goes to the family. We're going to be doing a bunch of fun stuff to raise even more money.
0: I think Greg was even mentioning about possibly broadcasting it.
1: Yeah, that's something we'd like to broadcast at that night, live stream for her friends. She's got friends all across the country that would like to be a part of this however possible. So it's really coming together, and you know, the love that we've seen so far has just been amazing. And I want to thank everyone that's been involved so far and who will be involved, and especially you guys here at Burst Radio for having me out and just helping to get the word out.
0: Of course. Well, thank you for putting this all together.
1: You're very welcome.
0: Sweet. Well, like I said, we got Anthony on the line. And Mr. Shawnee D is in front of this pile of chains, so I think you might have to do the honors here. I'm not exactly sure what's going on here. I just...
2: Just put a pile of change and put it in your pocket.
0: Okay, so all right, he just put on the headphones. You might have to repeat this.
3: All right, what am I doing with this change here?
0: Wait.
2: The entire pile of change in your right pocket. Make sure that pocket's empty.
1: And that is a big pile of change, guys.
0: He's got to take all the drugs out of his pocket. Hold on.
3: Hang on here.
1: He can hand them right over here. Just pass them over the table. I will keep them safe.
3: I didn't wear my Jinkos tonight.
0: I didn't wear my Jinkos tonight.
2: Now, before we go ahead of this, the pile of change in your pocket can be big, but what you're going to do is, when we start the trick, is you're literally just going to reach into your pocket and grab a handful of change. So you don't need, like, 100 coins out there, but just a good handful, you know what I mean?
3: Okay, so the change... All right, so the change that was on the table, I've already put into my pocket. Is that...
2: Great.
3: Okay.
2: And when we start the trick, you don't have to grab all of them. If you have, you know, a giant pile, you literally just reach in and just grab a natural handful of change.
3: Sure. Okay. Do you want me to do that now?
2: Oh, yeah. I mean, whenever you guys are ready for the show, we can do it.
3: All right.
0: Go for it.
3: All right.
1: Dig in that pocket.
3: Grabbing a natural handful of change here. Okay.
2: Oh, are we live?
0: Yeah, we're live.
2: Oh, man. Yeah, there must be a delay in the radio, so I guess anything I say from this point on is going to be recorded, so...
0: Yeah.
3: Okay.
0: So you better get it right. Don't fuck up.
3: Should I put the change back in my pocket?
2: All Now do me a favor. Well, who am I speaking to? Who has the change?
3: This is Sean.
2: Sean?
3: Yep.
2: Sean, do me a favor. You have a natural handful of change in front of you. I want you to go ahead and drop the entire handful of change on the table in front of you. So your fistful of pocket change, I want you to separate it into two piles, silently counting the number of silver coins to yourself. So you're going to create two piles, a pile of silver coins and a pile of pennies. I want you to count how many silver coins you have from that handful.
3: Okay.
2: Done. All right. Now, as you separate the change, you have a pile of pennies and then everything else. Don't bother counting the pennies. This works best if you have no idea how many pennies you have.
3: Okay.
2: Do you have the number of silver coins?
3: Yep.
2: All right. Remember that. It's important that I never know it. Do everything quiet.
3: Okay.
2: Now, do me a favor. Pick up all that you have, the silver and the pennies. Put the silver down if you have them in your hand. But pick up all the pennies and shake them between both of your hands. It doesn't matter how many there are. Don't worry about it. That's important.
0: Should we do this in front of a mic so we get the shaking sound?
1: Right.
2: Yes. Shake the pennies in front of the mic.
3: Shaking.
2: You're shaking it?
3: Yep.
2: All right. Great. Remember that sound. Put those down. Tell me once you put them down.
3: I put them down.
2: All right, you put the pennies down. Now pick up all the silver coins and shake them in your hand. You'll notice that they make a brighter sound than the pennies.
3: All right, shaking the silver coins here.
2: All right, now you can appreciate how difficult it would be if all of those coins were mixed together, and you'd have to figure out how many pennies were lost in that sea of silver. So, listen carefully. I would like you to try this yourself, as it might surprise you. In a moment, you're going to make two piles of coins. So put the silver ones down. You have the silver and the pennies in front of you. Out of those two piles, you're going to make one pile for each of us. I'd like you to make me a pile of coins that has as many coins as your secret number. So your secret number being the original amount of silver coins.
3: Okay.
2: So make a pile of silver and pennies that has your secret number in it. Or that adds up to your secret number, if that makes sense.
3: Okay, so make two piles.
2: Make a pile for me. My pile will have the secret number. So whatever your number was, you're going to make a pile of silver coins and pennies. But together, they're going to equal that number.
3: Okay.
2: Your number. And don't count how many pennies are in my pile. It's best that you don't know. So are you done creating my pile of silver coins and pennies?
1: Math is confusing, Bill.
3: Okay, so I have a pile of
0: wouldn't it be
3: silver coins and then silver?
2: Silver coins and pennies mixed into one pile now, because that's going to be as many numbers, the amount of coins will be your secret number.
3: Okay, I have a secret number in mind, and there's going to be one pile of coins that the total
2: of... Your secret number, now keep in mind, your secret number was the amount of silver coins that you had in the beginning, correct? So in the very beginning, if you had 14 silver coins...
3: I gotcha. Okay. All right, so...
0: Too much math for this time of night.
3: Exactly. All right, so...
0: Come on, Sean. You're Asian. You're supposed to be good at this.
3: That train has sailed a long time ago. All right. So I have one pile of silver coins and one pile of non-silver. And then you want me to separate them into...
0: Hey, you have the two piles, and then you want to combine them, but have the combination of the two is going to have the amount of just the silver one. So you want to take out as many of the silver ones to equal the total of the what you originally started with.
3: Right, okay.
1: The magic trick is to not go batshit crazy before this is over.
0: Yeah, I think he's got it. I think we figured it out now.
3: All right.
2: So let me re-explain just so the people listening are like, what the hell?
3: Yeah, everyone is double checking here. Okay, go ahead.
2: In the very beginning, and this is pretty clear that we did not set this up. So listen carefully. In the beginning, you had a pile of silver coins. That number of silver coins is your secret number, and you have that in mind. You also have a pile of pennies. Now, out of the two piles, you're going to make me a pile that has the amount of your secret number. So you're going to mix silver and pennies to equal what your secret number is.
3: Okay.
2: You made me that pile, correct?
3: Yep.
2: Push it to the side and take all the rest of the coins, and that's your pile. The coins that weren't in my pile, the rest is yours.
3: Okay.
2: Now, this is what I want you to do. You should have a fistful of silver coins and pennies. Don't look at them. Just take them and shake the fist of change. You need to filter out all the bright, happy noise and zoom in on the pennies that are in your pile. Okay? As you're shaking them, make a guess out loud right now how many pennies you think you're holding in your hand.
0: Wait, you want them to shake the combination pile?
3: Your pile? No.
2: Your pile should also be a combination pile.
3: Oh, okay. Hang on. Let me do some quick exchanging here. All right. Go ahead.
0: Okay.
2: Okay, so all right. Now they're a good mix of each, correct?
3: Yep.
2: Each one has a
3: good mix of each.
2: And my pile still has your secret number?
3: Yep.
2: All right. So you need to filter out your pile, pick up and shake it, and make a guess at how many pennies you think you're holding.
3: Okay.
2: Okay, now you're shaking those. Make that guess out loud.
3: One.
2: You're supposed to make the guess of how many pennies you think you have in your pile.
0: That is his guess, is one.
2: Oh, Uno. Sorry, I couldn't even... Uno, okay. Would it be amazing if you were closer than one or two? You might know how many pennies you have. Open your hand first. How many coins do you have altogether in your pile, in your hand?
3: Two.
2: You have two coins in your hand?
3: Yep. That's...
2: And what about the pennies?
3: What?
2: So out of those two coins you have in your pile, you only have two coins in your pile?
3: Yep.
2: The
3: number of coins that I pulled out of my pocket, I only now have two coins.
2: And only one of them are pennies?
0: Yep.
2: So you have two coins. Now pick up my pile and go to my pile. You can put yours down. Go to my pile. I don't have the visual advantage. And I don't even know how many coins you have or how many coins you decided to give me. Now filtering out, I'm gonna. Do I have one penny in my pile? Is that what you're telling me?
3: I am holding your pile now.
2: Do I only have one penny in my pile too?
3: Yes.
2: Nice. I don't know if you guys can hear the confusion.
1: I thought the magic trick was a disappearing act at that point.
2: No. Well, but I did guess how many pennies I have in my pile, despite the mass amount of blunt smoking that's going on the other side of the phone, it sounds like.
3: Yeah.
1: The sounds of silence.
2: I already guessed the exact amount of pennies.
3: Yep, you did.
2: That's the trick. So, I don't know how I knew that, but I was kind of hoping you'd have more pennies, make it more of a challenge.
3: Yeah,
2: but
3: I only pulled out two pennies with that natural handful of change out of my pocket.
1: He was busy riding the horse at Meyer earlier, so he's really short on pennies today.
3: Yeah.
2: Hey, don't worry.
3: Sandy got some business out of me.
2: I still managed to guess how many pennies you have in
3: your
2: hand.
3: You did?
2: Hand, so
3: yeah.
2: That was cool.
3: Ta-da.
2: So, I don't know if that was cool. We normally do it with the more pennies.
0: What's that?
2: So we normally do it with a little bit more pennies, which makes it a lot cooler.
0: Right.
2: Hopefully that was fun for you guys.
3: Yeah. It was interesting. All right.
1: Way to wind up the show.
3: Yeah, I made things certainly interesting. That'd be sweet if I pulled out like a whole...
0: handful of pennies.
3: Exactly.
0: Yeah, unfortunately, I had like two pennies or three. No, how many total pennies did we have in here? Yeah, just three.
3: Yeah, we had like three pennies, and then the rest were like non-pennies. Yeah.
1: Yeah. Look at that, two more pennies.
0: See, like unfortunately, without like any like prep for this, I didn't know that we needed
1: right
0: more pennies than we had. So yeah, we kind of ruined this.
1: Next time, I'll just make sure to have a smorgasbord of coins in my bag.
0: I'm down for that.
3: Yeah.
2: There's still no way I could have known you only had one penny in your hand, so that's kind of cool.
3: No, yeah, yeah.
0: Someone just texted me, got him.
1: Got him.
2: Got him.
1: Mav. Nice. That's probably Mav.
0: So, yeah. I think that's about to do it for tonight. Thanks for calling in and doing that.
3: Yeah.
1: And we'd like to see everyone on the 16th.
0: Uh-huh.
1: 1111 Beaufay. It's for a very good cause.
0: All right. Well, peace out, sir.
2: Peace out. Thank you, Burst Radio. It was fun. I'll give you some more shout-outs soon.
0: Okay. Anyways, I want to give a quick thank you to both Shawnee D and Elvin Shavers for coming out and playing. If you missed either or, if you tuned in late and didn't catch Sean's set or missed part of Elvin's set, you can go to download.burstradio.net in a short while, a few days, and download it from there. I want to give also a big thank you to Urban Bean Co. for hosting us each and every week. If you've never been here before, come check it out. They have awesome coffee. They have good music. Tuesdays, they have Techno Tuesdays here. Mondays, Binaural Frequencies, another show on burstradio.net. And every other Friday is House Coffee. And on the non-House Coffee days, we just started. They're doing Signal from here with Alex Jackson and I'm trying to remember who else is running that with them. Stoppy. Yeah, also got to say big thank you to Audio Rescue Team for installing the sound in here and making it a lot easier for me so I don't have to break my back and pull speakers in this place. As well as Grand Trunk Pub for hosting us as long as they did, and Burst LLC. And of course, I got to give a special shout out to our man out in California. And Jeff's not this Jeff. Oh wait, he's walking up. You got to do this. And I have effects. We can do this. So yeah, we got to give a big special shout out to our man in command out in California, Mr. Jeff
4: of Doom.
0: So yeah, peace out. Goodbye, all that good stuff. This one is Brand New Life by Malik Alston.

Sierra, wherever you are out there, I love you with all my heart and soul. And somehow I'm going to make it all the way back to Sterling Heights. Love you, baby.

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Move minds through time from urban curbs to suburbs. The Music Institute, the Ministry of Sound. Town and country, hacienda, inner city, sold it out. So if you love what you feel, go on and shout. Shout hallelujah if paradise will suit you. When pennies fall from heaven, invest them in the future. From Paris to Prague, we carried the torch. Masses called to gather across Hart Plaza to praise the good life and have big fun.

hips, celebrators from limbo. 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

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They was they was the dirty dirt. They was they was the dirty dirt. They was they was.

0: Check.
1: Check. There we go.
2: Hey.
0: Hello.
1: All right. We are finally live. But yeah, I grabbed the bad cable again. And unfortunately, we're on a boat. So there is no grabbing the better cable. So we just have to deal with it. But it works now. Anyways, we're on a boat again, and we were actually done for the season. We were like, it's getting cold. We're probably not going to go on a boat again. But then Josh Greenwood, I'm calling you out on the radio, was like, hey, we should do another boat broadcast because that would be awesome. I want to come on the boat. And we're all standing around wondering, where the heck is Josh? Why is he not here yet? And what did Josh tell you on the phone?
3: He said, oh, fuck, man. I'm up north. I need constant reminders.
1: So we're here without Josh, but we got our first guest with us, Garrison XR.
3: Hey.
1: Who, funny tie-in, used to actually work for Josh as one of the baristas and bartenders at Speaker Box.
3: Urban Bean era.
1: Yeah, you were pre-Speaker Box, too. I was going to say, you can move that up so you're not, because I see you kind of leaning down a little bit like I am. I'm just lazy. So, you now that it's Speaker Box, you have a residency there too, right?
3: Yeah, so I have a residency at Speaker Box every second Thursday of the month. It's called Extra. It's from 10 to 2.
1: And does that start with an X instead of an E?
3: Yeah.
1: Okay.
3: Yeah, emphasis on the XR. It's part of the brand. Yeah, every second Thursday at Speaker Box.
1: Awesome. And is that upstairs or downstairs?
3: Downstairs.
1: Yeah,
3: 10 to 2.
1: And I'm curious, what does the whole XR thing come from?
3: Extended release is what it stands for. It could also stand for like many things, like exclusive release or like XNR. Like originally, it comes from extended release because it's like we go all night; it just keeps hitting.
1: Okay.
3: Yeah.
1: Awesome. Now you're not brand new to the DJ game, but you're fairly new, right? How long have you been doing it now?
3: Yeah, so I feel pretty fresh, but at the same time, I feel very much established in the scene. Like, I got my first gig in 2019, but I've been, like, DJing since 2017. It really was, like, COVID that, like, sent me after a couple gigs, because I the last time I did this, like 313.fm was I think 2020, like right before the pandemic, and so to see like the trajectory of like where I am now compared to where I was then, it's like crazy.
1: So you've also started producing as well.
3: Yes,
1: on
3: yes.
1: Top of DJing, and we have a remix that you did.
3: Yeah, an exclusive release.
1: So this is not out yet, right?
3: Right, yeah. It's going to come out soon. Insignia XR.
1: So what is this?
3: The producer, Cleo the Doll, she lives in Toledo, but frequents Detroit. She's a baddie. She put out this track, Insignia, and then asked me to remix it.
1: Awesome. And is there a release date for it yet?
3: Soon.
1: Okay.
3: Soon. Yeah. Oh my! It took me forever to like sit down and actually like get it to come out, and so the release date was a long time ago. But
1: but it didn't happen.
3: Yeah.
1: Okay.
3: It's hard out here.
1: So you do have a remix out currently, though, right?
3: Yeah. It's called Nympho XR, and it's a remix of Dwayne, but Detroit, like pop star.
1: And where can people find that?
3: On all major streams. Platforms, purchase it on Bandcamp, like Spotify, Apple Music.
1: Is that your Bandcamp or their Bandcamp?
3: Yeah, it's my Bandcamp.
1: Okay. Do you want to share? Oh, just Garrison XR?
3: Yeah.
1: Not Bandcamp? Okay. And then you're also on Instagram as well, correct?
3: Yeah, Garrison.XR. That's pretty much the handle for all of my socials.
1: Sweet. Other than your residency, is there anywhere else in the near future that you're playing at?
3: the near future, there's some things that, like, potentially, coming up is my residency at Spotlight, queen size, every third Thursday of the month on my Spotlight.
1: Thursday is the night, apparently.
3: It's a new Friday.
1: Okay. Well, before you jump up there, is there anything else people need to know, or are you ready to do your thing?
3: Let's do it. All right. From Palestine.
1: Sweet. Oh yeah, shouts out to Jeff Woodward, by the way. He's usually here with us, but he's getting ready for a surgery, so we wish him all the best. It's a routine one, it's not anything crazy, but he has to fast for it, and he kept putting it off because he kept getting hungry and he didn't want to not eat, so, but he said he's going to do it, so he's not here. So, but yeah, next week he should be back with us.

0: All right, you're tuned into Planet Funk on 313.fm. This is Garrison XR.
1: Yeah, well, what's it at? Like, bring it up if it's not.

0: check. So that was Garrison XR. Oh, there we go. The check. So there. Ah, wow, this cable is really bad. So yeah, the bridge is actually helping. Now I can see you. you want to move that mic like a lot closer to you.
1: How's this?
0: There we go. Now I can hear you.
1: There
0: so
1: you
0: up next we have. Up. Oh, check. There we go. I'm good again. So up next we have XS. What's going on, sir?
2: What's up? How you doing?
0: You want to get really close to that mic.
2: What's up? How you doing?
0: I'm okay. So. Sorry, I'm like fighting with like a million things right now.
2: All good.
0: So, why don't you go ahead and introduce yourself real quick? This cable sucks.
2: All good. What's up, guys? My name is XS, here based in Detroit. Just here to play some lovely tunes for you guys.
0: Sorry, I'm trying to make sure this works.
2: Quick, no,
0: check,
2: all good.
0: Check.
2: Check. Okay.
0: We're not good.
2: How about now?
0: Check. You're fine. It's my cable.
2: Oh, no worries.
0: Anyways,
2: all right.
0: Okay, I think we're good now.
2: All right. What's
0: so. How do you know Garrison?
2: I met Garrison just from like going out, mutuals, just
0: okay.
2: Like, common interests, just something that had to happen.
0: Okay.
2: No. Love Garrison.
0: Okay. So, are you playing anywhere soon that people can catch you at live?
2: Yeah, I play this weekend at the Eagle through my buddy Wiseman, my buddy Wax Assassin. They put me on doing that. I have something coming up at Uplift Ann Arbor. That too. It's like
0: Where's that at?
2: It's in Ann Arbor. It's like a new.
0: Well, I mean, like where in Ann Arbor?
2: Like downtown area.
0: Check,
2: yeah.
0: Check.
2: Sorry,
0: my mic keeps cutting out.
2: No, all good. Yeah. So I'll be spinning Eagle this Friday with Wiseman, Wax.
0: What time is that at?
2: It's 10 to whenever they decide
0: okay.
2: to close. You know the vibes.
0: What time do you go on?
2: To be determined.
0: Okay.
2: Just
0: show up for
2: flyer.
0: The whole night.
2: Yeah,
0: make sure you're there the whole night.
2: Yeah, check
0: okay.
2: it out. Yeah.
0: And what time is the Ann Arbor show?
2: So that's still in the works too, but it's going to be like mid-October-ish.
0: No official
2: come,
0: date
2: yeah.
0: yet?
2: No official date yet.
0: Okay.
2: Probably like closer to Halloween-ish.
0: Okay. So if people want to find out when that's going to be happening, what's the best way to follow you?
2: You can follow me on Instagram at XSINAXANISX. It's just like Xena and then the same thing backwards.
0: Okay.
2: Yeah.
0: So
2: you'll see it in
0: What is the Xena? What's that from?
2: My name is Cena.
0: Okay.
2: Yeah. And my DJ name is XS. It's like a play on the word, like excess.
0: Okay.
2: Everything in excess, you know, vibes. Music, energy, I love that. So
0: awesome. So you are the excessive, and Garrison keeps it going longer and longer with the extended release.
2: Yeah, and that's the beauty of, like, you know, getting to know Garrison. We just have, like, similar vibes, similar mindset. Just like everything in excess. So, yeah.
0: Sorry, are you producing as well, or no?
2: So before DJing, I was producing just, like, here and there.
0: Okay.
2: Like,

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This is XS.

in them. I will remove the heart of stone from their flesh and give them a heart of flesh. 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

0: Hey, what's up, everyone? I want to thank you all for tuning in to Planet Funk on burstradio.net. First, I want to send a quick shout-out and thank you to Ariel Corley, a.k.a. DJ Holographic, in the chat right now for setting up this booking for me because I didn't have anyone booked for the show. But Ariel worked her magic, and she got me DJ Price as well as Modern Junglist. What's up, guys?
1: How much? How you doing?
0: Pretty good. Just tired. Work 9 to 5, you know. Oh, all yeah. That good stuff.
2: Nice. I got 12 to 2 for my work.
0: Oh, yeah? So that's not bad because you get to sleep in and you still... Oh, no. 2 a.m.?
2: No. 12 in the afternoon. 2 p.m.
0: That's it?
2: Yeah.
0: Wow. So you get to sleep in and still get the whole day afterwards. How do I get on this?
1: Right? Sign me up.
0: Right? But, yeah, like I said, DJ Price and Modern Junglist, of course, hence your name. I'm guessing you play a little bit of the jungle and drum and bass.
2: Always.
0: See, that's good because we actually are kind of lacking on that on Burst Radio, and it's nice to have it every once in a while. You're actually one of the few drum and bass and junglist DJs that I haven't heard of yet, so I'm really excited.
2: That's good.
0: Now, you, on the other hand, I've caught you once at Grasshopper, and you play mostly, like, deep house and stuff?
1: Deep house and bass, a little bit of garage.
0: Okay.
1: Pretty much all kinds of house music.
0: Okay, right on. Now, did we decide who's going to go first yet?
1: Yeah, I'm going to be hopping on the decks first.
0: Okay, all right. Yep. Well, we'll go ahead and do your interview first then. Now, as we said, you're DJ Price. If people like what they hear today, is there anywhere that people can check out more from you, like a Mixcloud, SoundCloud, anything like that?
1: Yeah, you can head on over to my SoundCloud at soundcloud.com/Daniel Price. I got a couple new unmastered tracks going up on there, about to be released, a couple mixes on there. Go ahead and check it out. You can also follow me on Facebook, facebook.com/DJ Price.
0: Is that with a I?
1: P-R-Y-S-E.
0: Okay. S-E, okay.
1: Yep.
0: All right. Right on. Now... as far as anywhere that people can check you out live, do you have any upcoming gigs?
1: Yeah, I got a couple upcoming gigs. The last weekend of this month, you can catch me October 27th at Grasshopper for me and Ariel's Tough Love residency. We've been down there last Monday of every month as Tall and Tan. You can also catch me with Ariel spinning as Tall and Tan at Necto on the 29th. That was all Ariel's idea. Shout out to Ariel for that one. Only person in the chat room.
0: Actually, we got two other people.
1: Got a couple chatters now.
0: Yeah, but they're choosing to remain anonymous.
1: Oh, of course.
0: So what's up, guest 335322?
1: Yeah, last Monday every month at Grasshopper. Again, the 29th at Necto. And then if anybody's up in Marquette area on the 31st, I'll be spinning at Rave from the Grave.
0: Okay. Now, what's that all about?
1: My buddy who went to Northern started the production crew up there that's throwing the party. It's going to be like an all-bass party, but downstairs in the Packard Plant room, we'll be spinning all kinds of Detroit house all night long.
0: I like that, the Packard Plant room.
1: Yeah.
0: Right on. Now, you're from the Ann Arbor area as well, right?
2: Yeah, I was out in San Diego for a while, though, too.
0: Okay. What made you make the move back here?
2: Lack of finding a job.
0: Okay. And now you got an awesome job.
2: Sucks everywhere.
0: 12 to 2.
2: Yeah.
0: Right on. Well, just out of curiosity then, what is it that got you started in this whole DJing electronic music thing?
1: You had to ask. Honestly, it was Skrillex.
0: Really?
1: Big shout out to Skrillex for bringing me into the electronic scene. Brought me to my first electronic music show, which was the Detroit Electronic Music Fest in 2011.
0: Okay.
1: So
0: you're fairly new to all this.
1: Oh, yeah.
0: See, and that I'm surprised because when I saw you at Grasshopper, you actually had the skills to back it up, and you weren't just, you know, like... some kid that, you know, their parents bought him a MIDI controller yesterday. And,
1: no,
0: oh,
1: not
0: look
1: me.
0: At me, I'm a DJ.
1: Yeah, I like to take pride in what I do, and I love what I do, so.
0: Right on. All right, well, other than that, do you have anything else coming up that people can check you out, or residency? Well, the Grasshopper one, of course.
1: The Grasshopper one. No other residencies right now, but everybody should come out October 16th to Necto. We got our Derby Dime show. It's an all-female DJ show. It's our G-Spot event. The Ann Arbor Derby Dimes are going to be out there. Super Dre will be headlining.
0: I love that girl.
1: And then Holographic will be out there, too.
0: Right on. Well, I know we got a little bit of a late start, so we're not cutting into your set time. We'll have you jump up there, but we'll talk to you a bit more when you come back down.
1: Sounds good.
0: Well, he's getting set up. Why don't we go over a couple things with you real quick? If people like what they hear tonight, is there anywhere that people can check you out online?
2: Right now, I've got a Mixcloud. It would be mixcloud.com/modernjunglist or my Facebook, which is facebook.com/modernjunglist. Either that'll take you to my DJ page or just my regular Facebook page. I'm not sure which one it is anymore.
0: Okay. But you'll post dates and stuff on both of them?
2: Yeah.
0: Okay. Speaking of dates, do you have any coming up?
2: Right now, no dates. I mean, the last one I played, I got to open and close for Joey P.
0: Okay, so right on.
2: Big shout outs to Joey P.
0: Right, and Concrete Jungle.
2: Yeah, Concrete Jungle, Sandos, all of them.
0: Yeah, they have a big show at the Works, I believe, coming up.
2: Yeah, they have a 2-year anniversary for
0: GGDT. Right.
2: That's
0: right. Right on. Well, are you about ready over there, sir? All right. Well, without any further ado, then, you are tuned into Planet Funk on BurstRadio.net. This is DJ Price.

0: So yeah, thank you for that. That was actually pretty awesome. But we're back. What's going on, sir? Nothing?
1: A little bit better. A little bit better after that scotch.
0: Yeah. That's right. Our good friend brought some drink for us.
2: A little scotch and water, hold the scotch.
0: Yeah. Yeah, thank you. That was actually really good.
2: Thank
0: I
2: you.
0: Enjoyed myself.
2: Glad.
0: I know for a while you couldn't really hear anything garage in the city unless you're listening to Jeff Woodward, but now it's kind of taken off, so.
2: Thankfully.
0: Right?
2: Finally.
0: But yeah. Up next, Modern Junglist. I haven't picked this song just for you. But yeah, I forgot. We gave out some links, right?
1: Yeah.
0: For you? Okay. Now, one thing I didn't get at for either of you, though, is if people want to try to book either of you guys, how can they go about doing that?
2: You can contact my booking. It's djprice@gmail.com. Again, djprise@gmail.com.
0: Right on.
1: Then mine would be a.mote90@gmail.com.
0: Right on. Sweet. Well, I know you said coming up you have, what was it again?
1: Nothing right now.
0: Nothing right now. Okay, that's right. I blame the scotch. But where's my mind going right now? I don't even know where I'm going. I'm just loving you bob your head to this music.
1: Just let this song ride out.
0: Right? Turn it up. But anyways, oh yeah. How did you get your whole start in this whole DJ thing?
1: When I was up in San Diego, my good buddy, Chris Buzzkill, he had some Serato vinyls. And while I was living out in San Diego, you know, up with him at Organized Grind, which is their weekly drum and bass night, and I met him there, and then we just, you know, we started twerking, or I started working around with
0: twerking.
1: His
0: twerking. Twerking.
1: Twerking.
0: Started
1: twerking,
0: shaking that ass.
1: No, I started working on his decks. He plays a lot of drum and bass garage.
0: Did you say twerking on his dicks?
1: Yeah.
0: Okay.
2: I could have sworn I saw Diplo in here.
1: But yeah, it kind of just went from there. And then when I came back to Michigan, I just sort of had to find decks to use. So I was, you know, going out more, trying to meet up with a bunch of people. And now we got the Sunday Funday crew.
0: Right on.
1: So every Sunday we're practicing.
0: Okay.
1: It's fucking awesome.
0: So that's a good thing. What, now, do you roll with, like, any crews or anything, like, as far as, like, production companies or, like DJ groups or anything, like collectives or anything?
1: Not really, since all of my friends play house.
0: Okay.
1: And I play drum and bass, and those usually don't mix.
0: Right, the odd man out.
1: Yeah. But I don't know, I'm kind of used to it, so.
0: Okay. So you guys are few and far between, but there are some of you. You just met one today.
1: Yeah.
0: But how about you? Do you roll with any DJ collectives or anything like that?
2: Yeah, our crew Chili AM. Alex comes out and spins with us every Sunday. But they're ones who are putting on G-Spot events, putting on the Tough Love events down at Grasshopper. We got a couple other events that we throw too, so.
0: Right on.
2: Yeah. Fun stuff.
0: Well, I guess, speaking of Ariel, just set her up for a booking.
2: Oh, no shit.
0: Birthday party up here.
2: Oh, hell yeah.
0: December 17th.
2: Very
0: nice. Gonna be playing, so should be a fun time. Not sure who she's gonna be playing with, but I don't know. Maybe I'll get on the decks with her. Who knows? But yeah, if you want to jump up there, get ready. I know next week I have a booking that's in the works, so I'm keeping that one open. But as far as the rest of the month, the week after, on October the 22nd, I was actually really happy about this one. I ran into him randomly. He was just walking down the street here. Joe G, not to be confused with Joe G's from Source, but Joe G of Pitch Slap, and number 9, who actually was originally from Detroit but moved to Florida. He's coming back to visit, so I had to have him on the show. So
2: very nice.
0: October 22nd, he's going to come back. I'm not sure what he's playing now, but when I used to always see him here, he used to always play Jack in the House, so some good dancing music.
2: Oh, yeah.
0: But October 29th, we're going to make a return back to techno, kind of like last week when we had Elba, who's still here, actually, visiting from Berlin. You can catch her tomorrow on burstradio.net on Detroit Techno Militia's show, The Grid, which airs 6 to 9 p.m., I believe. But the 29th, we're going to have Chris Sutton and Chris Roxburgh. Another good one that I just confirmed, November 12th, it's going to be my old radio show, Sub Out, a reunion with myself and MT. MT is out of New Jersey, and he is the artist that used to play before me. I was the 9 to midnight slot on Sub Out Radio, and then he was the 7 to 9 show. So, be cool to have him out again. I also know the next really big ones are going to be May 20th. Ziggy Wilmesi, I don't know how to pronounce it, but he's coming all the way from, where is he coming from? Denmark or something like that. Yeah.
2: Nice little trip.
0: Yeah. But no, he's coming out for Movement. We also have Ben Davis, who comes down every time. He runs the technology room. So if you miss him here, you can catch him at Movement in the technology room. And Mad Elba is coming back as well, so I'm going to try to get her on the show as well. We'll probably be barbecuing here that night too. Oh. So come out, eat some food, listen to the technos.
2: Techno and barbecue, baby.
0: Mm-hmm. Well, you look like you're about ready over there, so I guess if you're ready, you are tuned into Planet Funk on burstradio.net. This is Modern Junglist.

Bye-bye.

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We adapt and we survive. 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

0: guys were
1: mediocre.
0: No,
2: we filled the slot.
0: No. You guys, I really appreciate you guys coming out last minute like that. That was extremely helpful, and I'm really glad that you guys were both really good. So, thank you again for coming out.
1: Thanks for having us, Ariel.
0: Oh, yeah, right? Ariel. Shouts out to Ariel.
1: Yeah, enough shout out to Ariel in this broadcast.
0: Again, if people want to check out more from you guys, you want to give out those links again?
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0: Right on. Well, I know happening tomorrow, as we mentioned, Detroit Techno Militia will be hosting their show on burstradio.net, The Grid. It will feature Mad Alba. Again, like I said, she's in town from Berlin. So check that one out, because you probably won't be able to hear her on here again until movement time.
2: Movement,
0: yep. It's coming up soon enough. Also happening tomorrow, Detroit Deep Sessions is hosting their monthly on WHFR, which is the Mix with Bam. You can tune into that on WHFR.FM anywhere in the world, or if you're in the Dearborn area, 89.3 FM. Friday, I'm not going to be there this Friday, but I was there last week playing with Neil V of DTM. And I love the name of this. It's on Cass Corridor, so they're calling the

0: make it Friday event. But yeah, it's a good time. So if you like house music and if you like coffee, come out to House Coffee at Urban Bean Co. It's always a well, the residents, Patrick Brodyhan and James Menchez, except for Patrick's out in Germany right now. Everyone's going or coming from Germany lately. T Linder and DJ Soul are out there. And a bunch of my friends are going over there back with Elba, so I guess Germany's the spot right now. Of course, also happening Friday, our good friend Peter Croce will be out at Temple Bar for a sermon. It's a weekly event I think he has there. I'm not sure. But I know he's there some Fridays at least. If you want to head out to Motor City Wine on Saturday, all of House Gallery will be there. Jay Ramsey is actually back in town. Surprise, surprise. I know he's out of town a lot, but he's back. That one's going to be at Motor City Wine Saturday. I know there's a bunch of other stuff going on, too. Oh, Friday, October 17th is Friends and... actually, it's the 17th and the 18th. Is Friends in Vinyl at Detroit Threads. Myself, Warren Ross, who was here earlier, last week's guest, Michael Aaron, and a bunch of other DJs are going to be playing there, both the 17th and 18th at Detroit Threads. And we're grilling, so you can come eat too. I forgot to mention, though, also I'll be there the 11th as well with Warren Ross, because there's some festival happening in Hamtramck. I forget exactly what it is, but we'll be playing music, so come buy records and listen to music. I'm trying to think. Do you guys know of anything going on in the city coming up? Even just other good events that people should go to?
1: Not really around Detroit, but tonight is the last night of Necto's Recreation Night down in Ann Arbor. We're going to be switching over to Necto Home. We're going to be switching to an all-house event every Wednesday down at the Nectarine Ballroom in Ann Arbor.
0: Oh, right on.
1: Yeah, so we'll be spending out there. We got our crew spending down. At least one of us will be out there every Wednesday. Plus, we're bringing our headliner and whatnot. So
0: tune in for the pre-party on Planet Funk as you drive down there and then go dance it up when you're actually there, right?
1: Yeah.
0: I know Kenneth Thomas is making a return to the Grasshopper on October 25th. I think he does a monthly out there. Of course, October 30th on Devil's Night is DTM and Bank Tech 12's annual Devil's Night Party. And for those who are unfamiliar with that, that's a blast. It's basically, it's a costume party, but all the artists performing submit ideas as other artists that they'll perform as. And it doesn't even have to be electronic music. Myself and Adrian did Milli Vanilli before. We also did a Jock Jams Mega Mix. I think someone did Paris Hilton before. There's been...
1: Don't spill your water on your controller.
0: Right? Yeah, it's just a really good time. Lots of good acts. It's always hilarious. I think that's really all that's going on coming up. Do you know of anything going on? You should get on a mic, Adam. Plug your party that you're playing at. Yeah, get over here.
2: Hey, what's up? Yeah, Adam here, Thread.
0: DJ Thread, right? Sorry.
2: Yeah, we go by Thread. October 25th at The Works, you've got the second year anniversary of Concrete Jungle Detroit going on.
1: Oh, snap.
2: Yeah, and I get to open the front room at this party. I'm very excited about that.
0: Oh, yeah. Yeah. Who else is on? Do they have any headliners on the bills or just Concrete Jungle
2: really
0: guys?
2: I think
0: they're
2: pulling in like a big headliner this time.
0: Okay.
2: You know, a lot of just local support.
0: Okay, all concrete the Concrete doesn't guys, need to. Right? No, I mean, they pull a crowd out themselves. Right on. Well, anyone have anything else they want to throw out there?
1: Felix, the House Cat, is playing up at The Works on the 18th. You should go check out that show.
0: Yeah? Felix. Okay. Do you know who's putting that one on?
1: Night Sneak. It's their Wet Pussy on a Saturday Night show.
0: Okay.
1: And the Fucker Right the Pussy guy there. He's hosting it. Should be a blast.
0: Right on. All right. Well, I guess that's going to about do it then. If I don't know if no one else has anything else, then

0: want to say thank you to everyone for tuning in. Thank you for you guys, especially coming down last minute.
1: Thank you.
2: Yeah, thanks for having us.
0: Right. Of course, also thank you to Urban Bean Co. for hosting us each and every week, and Ferran's Grand Trunk as well for being one of our old hosts and our original hosts, Burst LLC. If you're looking for sound and lighting, hit up Scott at Burst LLC and he'll hook you up. Of course, also gotta always thank Mr. Jeff of Doom, and especially thanks to him for because apparently we weren't streaming. It was streaming like episode 29 or something like that, and we caught it early. But luckily, the whole show is backed up. So for like the first few minutes that we missed, you can check it out on the podcast, which will be up in 3 days. 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
1: Can't get easier than that,
0: right? But yeah, thank you to Mr. Jeff of Doom for helping us out with that little, I don't know what you would call it.
1: Mishap.
0: We'll go with mishap. That works. I was going to go for fuck up, but mishap works.
1: Either works.
0: But yeah, he is also the one that provides the servers. We're a Detroit-based radio station, but actually based out of, broadcast and hosted out of California on his servers, so. Can't thank the man enough. I guess that's it. I got nothing else.
1: I got nothing.
0: Yeah. So, peace out, everyone. Stay classy, I guess, or something like that.

0: Tuesdays, every Monday night, broadcasting live at the Urban Bean Company, downtown Detroit.
1: Yeah.
0: It's at the corner of Grand River and Griswold. If you're listening to this right now, obviously you're not here yet. You could be.
2: Get on down here.
0: We got a good night of music for you. Got the Detroit Techno Militia, a.k.a. DTM's very own Tom Linder, holding it down for the first set. Then a little later, we have Chris Curran, a.k.a. Sloth Boss, coming in and trying to keep up the pace with some of that heavy techno and some acid. So
1: yeah, we're going to do some acid, man.
0: So we got Mr. Brian Borsa here tonight.
1: Hello. Wow. A rare appearance from Discreet Disco.
0: almost. There you got Brent Scudder, who is also a DJ named Slickback, does our Wednesday night shows.
1: Also known as 7 Inches.
3: 7 Inch.
0: He's got a few little nicknames. We got, if you haven't heard it and figured it out yet, that's DJ Disc Detroit, a.k.a. Gregory Merritt.
1: So we got some celebrities in the house tonight, man.
0: Yeah, behind me, I got Asher Perkins over here.
1: The Perkins. Yeah.
0: Wow. You know, you think with the last name Perkins, the song would be The Percolator, but no, that's Scudder's domain.
1: I think that'd be too cheesy for him, man.
0: Yeah. But yeah. You know me, I'm kind of cheesy. I like a little extra cheese.
1: Not too much.
3: That's why your last name isn't Perkins.
0: I always take it way too far. Everyone's like, too far. I'm like, yeah, I know. That's how I know I'm done.
1: Must be the cheese.
0: And then always the lovely, very lovely Angie Linder is here with us as well.
1: Oh, my God. We can't have a show without her, man.
4: Woo!
1: Yeah.
3: Dick putt.
0: Dick putt? Is that like a dick putt, like playing golf with a dick? Is that what you said?
1: So, what's new?
0: You know, nothing much. We said, our second show back down at the Urban Bean Company.
1: Mm-hmm.
0: Very happy to be down here. Thank you to Josh and the Urban Bean Company for hosting us.
1: Of course.
0: And a big shout out for Burst Radio for, you know, allowing us the time to do this show every week.
1: Beautiful. Some interesting music in the back. What is that?
0: That's something new I just picked up. It's Sam Russo. It's called Losing Things.
1: Mm.
0: It's a Jack Dixon mix.
1: Nice.
0: Yeah.
1: I like that.
0: Bag of dicks. Yeah. Yeah, bag of dicks is going around here, people. Can't while they're hot. Yeah. All right, well, I know we're getting a little bit of a late start here, so let's kick it off. I'm going to bring in here is Detroit Techno Militia's very own T. Linder.

when you hear the music, you will feel it.

0: and down.
1: Elevator
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1: up,
0: down,
1: up,
0: down,
1: up
0: and down.
1: Elevator
0: up
1: and
0: down,
1: up and
0: down,
1: up
0: and down,
1: up and
0: elevator
1: up
0: and down,
1: up
0: and down,
1: up
0: and down,
1: up
0: and down,
1: elevator, elevator
0: up
1: and
0: down,
1: up
0: and down,
1: down,
0: up
1: and
0: down,
1: up
0: and
1: up
0: and down,
1: down,
0: elevator,
1: elevator
0: up
1: and
0: down,
1: up
0: and down,
1: down,
0: up
1: and
0: down,
1: up
0: and
1: up
0: and
1: down,
0: down.
1: Elevator,
0: elevator
1: up and
0: down.
1: Elevator, elevator
0: up.
1: Elevator, elevator
0: down.
1: Elevator,
0: elevator
1: up.
0: Elevator
1: up.

0: Yeah. Yeah.
1: Right now, I'm gonna get us thrown out of here.
2: Yes, ladies and gentlemen, that was Tom Linder with that beautiful display of techno. God, what are you doing over there, Gregory Merritt?
3: I was enjoying the techno, man.
2: Yes.
3: You know, from a master.
4: That wasn't techno,
3: just no tech.
2: No, no tech?
3: And speaking of...
2: Just like this is not a Detroit techno?
3: It's not. We're not here. We're in the Matrix, man.
2: Oh, we are?
3: Yeah.
2: It's the Matrix.
3: So, there you go. What are you going to do about it?
0: That was some straight up house music.
3: Dude,
0: industrial music.
3: I'm not even on, man.
0: The shit we all came up on.
3: Now I can hear myself.
2: There you go. Yeah, gotta turn those levels up on the headphones. That's all.
3: Okay. So,
0: Dude.
3: Talk me through your set, man. It was very interesting.
0: Well, thank you. I think that's a good thing. But,
3: yeah.
0: Yeah, it was a little bit of Detroit stuff, a little bit of international stuff, a little bit of industrial stuff, a little bit of house music. But
3: I love that that remix of Zazu.
0: Oh.
3: That was, I really like that.
0: Well, yeah, that was done by the main guy from Erasure.
3: Okay.
0: And it's the best one.
3: Nice.
0: It's the best one. I've heard a million remixes of that song.
3: Yeah, that's the best I've heard, man.
0: Yeah. Yeah, really Vince nice. Clark from Erasure, from Depeche Mode,
2: nice.
0: From Yazoo, or Yaz at that time.
3: Yeah, Yaz.
0: And that, in my opinion, is the best remix of that song. I've heard so many shit remixes of that.
3: That's the best situation I heard.
0: Yeah.
3: Oh, it's really cool.
5: Shouts out to Wayne Ryan, by the way. He says he really enjoyed your set.
0: Oh, thank you, Wayne.
4: Bag of dicks.
0: Bag of snakes.
2: Bag of snakes.
3: He's just trying to get a free Techno Militia shirt. Yeah.
0: Bag of snakes, bag of dicks. What's the difference?
2: So what's coming up for you next there, Tom?
5: Yeah, just land, too.
0: For me, I am doing a couple shows in Berlin at the end of March, and then I start our little world tour. We start off in Rome on the 9th of April?
2: Yep.
0: April.
2: That's next month, yep.
0: The 9th of April, and then we go for... Me and my partner Bill go for 6 weeks, and then right back to Detroit, and then over to Toronto, not Toronto, Toronto.
3: Toronto.
0: I like that's that. How they say it over there. And we go to Toronto, and we do a show over there. Then we'll be right back and ready for the festival.
3: Nice.
0: Or so festival.
2: Going to do a quick
0: festival.
2: 6 weeks over in Europe.
0: Festival.
2: Kind of shoot back right at the end there, just catch the festival. And then,
0: always.
2: And then
0: always.
2: So Toronto's right after that? And
0: yeah. Yep. Yep. The 13th, I think we're playing in Toronto, but we'll be right back. Oh, my God. Look at me on the screen.
4: Hang on. Let me get my...
2: We got to show off the shirt.
3: Get the girl. There you go.
0: But thank you guys so much for having me down.
3: Oh, no problem.
0: And I always love playing here. This is my spot. I even brought my parents down here and the dog.
3: And the dog, yeah.
2: Yes.
0: The dog is just hanging out at home, but he will be back, I think, soon. But.
3: Cool.
2: Mr. Buddy Linder, what about there? We got Brent Scudder over here. What's up with what you got coming up there, my friend?
5: I honestly don't know what the schedule is for this week. I have to look it up. But
0: that's a good thing, though, dude.
5: Yeah.
0: You're so busy.
5: Well, no, it's kind of cool. We are for Planet Funk on Burst Radio, which is every Wednesday from 7 to 10 p.m. We're actually booked completely out until June 28th right now.
2: That's
5: so
2: awesome.
5: I don't know. There's always going to be good DJs. The summer, though, I'm really excited for because we're doing all festival showcases. So there's going to be a showcase for Pine Groove, for Tech Troy, for Charivari, for Bliss Fest, for Flint Drop Fest. So Should be a good time.
0: Hell
2: sounds
0: yeah.
2: Like it'll be a great lineup.
6: Mm-hmm.
0: Hell yeah.
6: That's what's up.
7: Now, Greg, we're going to start doing the beats on the barbecue after next month, or when are we starting back?
6: Yeah,
7: down here?
6: As a matter of fact, the owner of that establishment is here, Mike, Detroit Threads. We've been kicking off the winter series. We call it Beats on the Grill. And we'll be picking, probably do one more next month. And then we're right back here for the summer for Beats
2: and
6: Barbecue, yeah. The last Sunday of the month for the summer. And so we got that going on. Also, what else we have? WHFR in the Mitchell BAM. I forget the lineup for that, but I believe it's the subdivision takeover, I believe, if I'm correct, for that one coming up.
7: And then we're going out to Chicago here April 2nd.
6: Yes, going out to Chicago.
7: I don't know if we got the rest of the particulars on that show yet. Or
6: well, all I can say it's going to be D Sessions, and it's Chicago for Darren Owens down there. So that's going to be great. Also, wow, so much. What else? Oh, Intoxication Trance is coming up on the 30th, WHFR.
7: Now, how many episodes of Intoxicating Trance is this up to?
6: We're going on number, 16, I think?
5: Something like that.
6: Yeah, 16 episodes so far. It's been great, man. All start off is, yeah, it's pretty wild, man. It's been really great. So, also, we have Signal. We just had our first one this past weekend at the secret location, but I can mention it here at the Russell at room 137. Nice. So we have another one coming up April 30th at the Russell, room 137, and putting together a great lineup. As a matter of fact, I think the lineup is done already. And that's just some things that's coming up in about. Of course, soon we'll be making an announcement about Detroit. So we're excited about that.
7: Yeah, everything's ramping up for the spring / summer, which is right around the corner. We're all on that downstroke, waiting for the weather to break. And,
6: yes, sir.
7: You know, everyone pull the cars out and start doing barbecues.
6: Yeah, pull the cars out. Take the covers off, man. Take them out the garage and watch the women walk by.
7: Yep. Yes, sir. Up next we have for you is goes by Sloth Boss, a.k.a. Chris Curran. So how you doing over there, Chris? You think you're ready to start it up? All right. He's giving me the thumbs up, ladies and gentlemen. Thank you for tuning in. This is Binaural Frequencies on BurstRadio.net. You are listening to Sloth Boss.
6: Sloth Boss.

0: Nice.
1: Woo!
2: Sloth Boss.
1: Ladies and gentlemen, Sloth Boss. Yes. And that is how you do that.
0: Talking about some acid, man. What's up with that?
1: Little known, I mean, I'm not like it's too much of a secret, but I am a huge fan of Acid House.
0: There you go.
1: You know, from when I was very young, when I used to listen to Acid House, I didn't know what it was. So I just thought it was like this weird kind of techno. And like, when I got older and I finally got a little bit more educated, you know, got in my 20s and realized what it was, and I was like, all right, where do I find the sound? I love that. Just that nice, gritty, round, you know.
0: Oh, I so like good. It, man. It's so sexy, good. Man. Yeah, it's really cool, man. So, yeah, have a seat, brother. So, take us on a journey through your set, man.
1: Yes, yes, please, because it was all sorts of amazing.
3: There's music opinion. Going on in these headphones.
1: Yeah, yeah, a little background for it.
0: Yeah.
3: All right, so you want me to take you through the set. I like to start my sets out a little bit slower and then kind of build, you know, the tempo up through. Especially when I have, you know, the opportunity to in a venue like this where...
0: Yeah, take your time.
3: You know, you're starting out basically from nothing and building it up.
0: Right.
3: You know, if I'm going to show up to a party where it's already hot, you know...
0: Get your crescendo going.
3: Start off running, yeah, but...
0: That's cool.
3: But yeah, I like to... I like a lot of different kinds of music, so I like, you know, down-tempo and ambient and stuff. I spent a lot of the early 2000s listening to, like, IDM and stuff like that. So I got a lot of, you know, influence coming from there, too. So, you know, I got all these great records, and I try and work them into my dance music sets whenever possible. So, obviously, I love acid, acid techno, acid house, whatever you want to attach it to. That's just basically my main, you know, influence, obviously, you know, early 90s, mid-90s
0: right.
3: type stuff. You know?
0: Okay. I like that.
1: Now, I have a prime question.
3: Oh, sure.
1: Do you own yourself a TB-303?
3: I have a, not an emulator, but a, it's a Cyclones 303.
1: So, yeah, I know. That's
3: TT-303 bass bot. It's basically a 303. It's got MIDI.
1: Close.
3: And
1: it's very close. Like, it's
3: about
1: know,
3: as close as you can come without spending
1: $3,000.
3: Yeah.
1: I know. That's probably going to be my next purchase. But, yeah, it's, you know.
3: That'd be awesome.
1: On a budget for, you know, I love the sound of, you know, like I was saying, this that round sound of acid, and, you know.
3: Got to go with the Devilfish, too.
1: Yeah, you got to get the Devilfish mod on it. It's worth the extra few bucks.
0: Why not?
1: Yeah.
3: But, you know, I'm building my studio slowly but surely, and that was like, you know, integral piece of gear that I needed to have. The first piece I got was a Tempest drum machine, and then I had to get some acid to go along with it. So
0: good for you, man. So we can expect the first track from you, what, maybe end of the year? Or
3: well, no, hopefully this summer I should have some vinyl in my hands. Yeah, I'm actually starting a label, and boy, I tell you what, it's really hard to, like, you know, pick out material from all the stuff I've been working on, you know, over the past couple of years, you know, while I've been purchasing gear and stuff and you know, trying to determine what is the most worthwhile out of all of it and you know, what do I like the most and what really represents how I feel about this music.
0: So, right.
3: It's really just a matter of, like, deciding what I like the most and elaborating on it a little bit. But I got some tracks narrowed down now, you know, that I think are probably going to end up on the record.
0: Okay.
3: So.
0: Awesome. Nice.
3: Yep. Just got to get in line at the vinyl cutter now.
0: All right. So, what else you got coming up?
1: Yeah.
3: Well, my next two parties, I got April 23rd in Grand Rapids. There's a party called Unity that my buddy Josh throws. And his name's Josh Tree.
0: Ah, yeah.
3: Yeah.
0: I know Josh.
3: And he represents great out there with Full Force Sound System. And yeah, this is the second year he's going to bring me out for that.
4: Yeah, shout out to him. He was sharing the posts and stuff.
3: Yeah. He's a great supporter. Mm-hmm. And then the weekend after at the Signal party you were talking about earlier.
0: Yeah,
3: so really
0: 30,
3: looking forward to that, too. That venue is dope. The Russell is, like, my favorite place to party in Detroit because it's just got that, you know, industrial feel to it. And you can, like, just go walk around for a while and find something weird.
1: You can definitely explore in that building.
0: Yeah,
1: it's one thing it's
0: you
1: great
0: can get
1: for.
0: Lost, man.
3: Yeah, just go find another party if you want to.
0: Yeah, but the place you're talking about, the Russell, it's room 137, and the event is called Signal, given by myself and Alice Jackson. And we gave one last weekend, our first one. It was really good. So this time we're going to start a little later. We're starting about 12 and it's going to go to 6. And it was a great time, man. So, yeah, we got you on the card, man. Yeah,
3: it's real Detroit stuff there.
0: Oh, yeah, real Detroit, man. Yeah. No balloons, no drugs, just pure DJs and music, man.
3: That's right. It's all about the music,
0: man. And it's $5
3: man.
0: All night, man. So
1: you can't beat that, especially for that. A late night party.
0: Late night party, man.
1: What's the date on that one?
0: April 30th.
1: April 30th. So still a little over a month. Well, about a month and a half because we're on the 15th as of tomorrow.
0: Something like that. So that's what's up with that, man. So, yeah, looking for this man right here to throw down, man.
1: Now, where's some other ways, some people out there, some of that's listening, if they want to kind of check out some more of your original stuff or some of your mixes? You got SoundCloud?
3: I don't have any production up right now. I'm trying to kind of keep that a secret. But if you want to hear some mixes, obviously, check out Sloth Boss on SoundCloud. Also, there's a Facebook SoundCloud, or I'm sorry, a Facebook Sloth Boss page. And, it's not really active, but I like to post, just the gigs I'm going to be playing on there and stuff, and, any new mixes that I happen to record. But I hoard my music, I'm trying to save my music for my bookings. So, I don't want to just give it all away.
1: Right.
0: Keep them guessing.
3: Yeah, keep them gems, for the underground parties, where they really make an impact.
1: Mm-hmm. Right, where the people are going to come up to you and be like, what the hell is that?
0: Guys come up, hey, who is that? And, you find yourself taking your vinyl and covering up your labels, man.
3: Yeah, right.
0: If you're trying to, some guy in the back with a notepad writing down a
3: But you know what? If anybody wants to know, something that I play, just ask me, because I love sharing the music that I enjoy and turning on other people to it, too. So.
0: Yep. Okay. Very good, man. We want to thank you for coming out, man. And
3: my pleasure, man. Anytime. This is another favorite venue of mine to play.
0: Mm-hmm.
3: Just perched up, at night on the corner here. You can see so far in all the directions. Just feels like you're in the middle of the city. And
1: it really does.
3: It's such a cool little spot to come and have some people come and chill out. And the owner's super cool. The drinks are great.
1: The coffee is the bomb. If you ever come down here and you're the first time, I suggest a Pure Evil Latte. Very delicious.
0: Yeah, it's my favorite. Latte. Okay. That sounds like someone zombie would order.
1: Exactly. That's why you need it, is because you're like a zombie. You need something to get you going.
0: Hey, guy walking to the corner, is a little hanging. The Pure Evil, please.
1: Yeah, big shouts out to Josh for letting us and Urban Bean Company for hosting us on this Monday night and letting us use his beautiful location.
3: And then turn it up as much as he'll let us.
0: Yeah.
1: Yeah.
0: Get chewed out a little bit first, but
3: maybe we should can I bring amps and speakers next time? A couple of 18s.
4: Get it even louder in here?
3: Yeah.
0: Get louder.
3: That way, if we blow it, it's on me.
1: Right. There you go.
0: All right. Sure. Why not? Who are we to deny you?
4: I almost wanted to bring the B-52 here one time, but I didn't know where we would put it.
1: Right, that's the problem. It's the
3: logistical space. Somebody can sit on it. Use it as a table.
0: There you go.
1: So, that doubles as a table.
4: And a pleasure generator, depending on who's sitting on it.
0: So, Planet Funk.
4: Planet
0: here
4: Funk.
0: Every Wednesday. Same time, 7 p.m. What do we got coming up, Scudder?
4: I actually looked it up, and it's Marshall Applewhite, Mark Moss, and Kyle Enjoy are going to be playing next week. But the week after that, we have an Evolve Records Showcase, which is our friend John Mulholland from Moon Disco.
0: Yeah.
4: So.
1: Very nice.
4: Yeah, coming out from Lansing. It should be a good time.
0: I just got signed to them, too, as a matter of fact.
4: Yeah.
3: Congrats.
1: Awesome.
0: Yeah. It's pretty cool. There were some cool guys, man. That's going to be a good show, man. We're
4: doing roles while we
0: work. Really good. They got some good stuff. We're special K when we
1: work. Well, everybody out there that's listening, we thank you for tuning in to this episode of Binaural Frequencies. You can check out the Facebook page, binauralfrequencies.com, Facebook/binauralfrequencies.
0: There you go.
1: Always try to keep it updated. You can see some of the event photos. Also, you can check out the Wednesday night show, which is Planet Funk. Big help from Mr. Brent Scudder for coming down and lending a hand with the show as well.
0: Yes, sir.
1: We'll be back next week, same time, 7 to 10.
0: Also want to thank Jeff Padoon, the man,
1: for Making it happen.
2: Making it happen, man.
0: Yes.
2: Jumpa Doom. Out there, what, it's California, right?
4: Yep.
0: Yep.
2: California. So tune in next week. We have Get Physical and a strong possible special guest artist that we will be announcing a little bit later.
1: So, yeah, keep an eye on that Facebook page, and we'll put the event up just as soon as we get confirmed on that one. All right. Thanks for listening. We'll see you next weekend.

Hey, what's up, everyone? Thank you for tuning in to Planet Funk on 313.fm. Not a lot to talk about right now, except for we're back home at Detroit Threads. Not in Canada this time, even though I'm wearing it on my shirt. I was just going to start off the show really easy, just myself playing a mix. We'll talk more once the guest gets here. DJ Slaco of Detroit Techno Militia. Very excited to see what he brings. He wouldn't tell me what he's going to bring, so I guess it's going to be a surprise. But knowing Slaco, he always packs something hot, so I'm excited to see and hear whatever he brings. But like I said, don't really have a lot to talk about, so I'm just going to go ahead and jump in. And I brought a bunch of garage music, so yeah,

Парень из Москвы.

I'm absolutely mind blown by my own talent. Oi, listen, that was sick, yeah? But hey, D-Key, I beg you come with something a little bit faster. What do you mean, what? Just like drum and bass or something?

0: So yeah, that was fun.
1: Yeah!
0: Thanks for bearing with me while I tried to play some Garage. I tried to get this guy to play some Garage, our guest, but he said he just played some, so
1: yeah,
0: he's going to play something different. But he didn't tell me what he was going to play. But if you can't tell by his voice in the background, then I got to make him a lower thirds here, too. I'm running behind, but
1: a little.
0: We got the one and only DJ Psycho.
1: Hey, hey, how you doing? How you doing?
0: What's going on, sir?
1: Just trying to make it, man. You know, just the record shop is flying. Just trying to make sure that, like, all the personal stuff is going. I got a big show tomorrow.
0: Big show?
1: Big show.
0: What's this big show?
1: Well, I will be at TV Lounge tomorrow night. With DJ House Shoes and Nick Speed.
0: Oh, nice.
1: We'll be I'm actually going in as Piggy McTiggers.
0: Oh shoot.
1: So I'm doing 3 turntables. We're gonna have some fun with this, man.
0: This is tomorrow night, you said?
1: This is tomorrow night.
0: At TV Bar. Okay.
1: TV Lounge, man.
0: Any cover or anything you need to know about?
1: I you know what? Everybody asks me for cover, and I really don't know nothing. And I honestly just kind of show up and play, and the cover is what it is, and I'll find out when I get there.
0: Okay. Does the event have a name that people can search for? Do they want info?
1: Crazy Dope Fresh Donuts.
0: Okay. Crazy Dope Fresh. Do they have donuts there? I hope
1: they will have donuts.
0: Okay. All right. All right, so
1: they will have donuts there.
0: I'm with
1: that makes me happy, you know, because donuts.
0: Yeah. So, what else has been new with you? You mentioned the shop. Why don't we talk about that a little bit?
1: Yeah, my little heaven on earth,
0: which I got to visit for the first time.
1: Yeah, you got to visit for that for the first time. You played a couple of tracks that you got off of that.
0: I did.
1: Yeah.
0: Yeah, I grabbed your entire Garage section and I was like, I'm going to listen to all these.
1: Right. Yeah, because of you, I got to put some more in there now. But it's a 37 Shield Library at 1337 Division, 2 doors down from Detroit Hustles Harder in Eastern Market, right around the corner from Burt's Warehouse. And me and my man, Lord Drew, we just kind of come in there and put the records out and hope that people get into them. We got everything organized too much to the point of pain.
0: Yeah, I walked in there and I was impressed with your organization.
1: Well, I have to have it like that because on a personal level, I'd like to be able to find everything, and I pull stuff from out of my my personal boxes, which are online, and so I have to be able to ding ding ding ding find them. And it makes it easier for everybody to just kind of get in there. Point at what they want to look at and go into that whole thing, because, you know, not a lot of people have all the time in the world to just go dig like I do, you know. we don't have a lot of people just kind of want to get in there, you know, during the Eastern Market hours and just boom boom boom boom boom, just have at it. And I like our cheap socks, our cheap boxes, the 25-cent, 50-cent dollar record stacks are pretty dope. People kind of walk out of there with big old stacks, and I'm just kind of like, hey, all right, cool, you know. And that makes us able to go and since we don't have access to distributors, we can just kind of go in and go buy for ourselves, kind of according to the crowd that we bring in, you know, that comes out, because most of the people that come down there are regulars, thank God, and the ones that aren't regulars find a reason to become regulars very quickly. And so we want to make it convenient for everybody, you know? So that's how that works.
0: Awesome. Now, besides the show tomorrow, are you playing any other shows coming up?
1: I think I'm off for a few weeks as far as playing shows. Because, you know, this is the third show that I've done that I have done in a week. And I have a personal threshold. Like, I don't want to do entirely too much and wear myself out and make things fresh. And plus,
0: that's right. We're all coming back. We're not used to playing 80 shows a week.
1: Right.
0: Like like we were before.
1: Yeah. I think what has happened with this, especially with this pandemic business, is that some of us have kind of got to the point where, you know what, we're not going to work ourselves to death. You know, and the talent pool in Detroit could use some sharing, because there's, you know, in no matter what direction you throw a rock, you're gonna hit a DJ in this city. So it's best for everybody to just sort of share the land and do their thing, and then come back out and do their things more, whatever. And it also leaves me open to travel. I love Grand Rapids. I love Ohio. I love Chicago. I love up north Michigan. Even though I haven't played up north in about a year because of all this business. More than a year. But I'm looking forward to do that. Hey, I'm gonna be in Key West for New Year's. So hopefully we're actually looking at seeing if I can get at least a gig while I'm down there. And try to run that. But I'm gonna be in the Keys this for New Year's, which is going to be a completely...
0: Yeah, it'll be different than what you're used to, I guess.
1: Way different. It's a completely different culture.
0: No walking out of the club into a frozen tundra.
1: Yeah. Yeah. I'm coming out coming off the flow sweating, coming outside sweating. But it's dope, though.
0: Yeah. That'll be fun. What about music? Are you been working on anything lately?
1: Yeah, I'm actually trying to finish my 45 finally.
0: I've been waiting for that.
1: Yeah, I've been trying to figure out how to figure out the B side of the 45, and you know, since I think what the 45 is going to be the precursor for the project that I was planning on doing called Dual Citizen, where, you know, me being from Flint, but I live in Detroit, I was gonna, you know, try to make it so that, you know, on the 45, it'll be one MC is from Flint, one MC is from Detroit.
0: I like that idea.
1: So that's how the album is. That's how I planned
0: this
1: for the
0: album.
1: This
0: is for the Carlito track, right?
1: Yes.
0: Okay, yeah. I've definitely been waiting for that one to come out.
1: Yeah, I finally got the tracks for that, and I'm going to mix it down and do the cuts here and then do the recording here. Pat Osiris has been very gracious in letting me occupy his space to do stuff.
0: You know what I'm about to do right now?
1: Uh-oh. Do it.
0: Yeah, so if you haven't heard this song yet, I've been waiting for this to come out, because this song's hot. So let's talk about this. So it's you.
1: Yes.
0: And who's the vocalist?
1: That's my man Carlito 810 Flint Town. One of my homeboys. We actually went to school together.
0: Oh, wow.
1: And so, you know, and all the hip-hop kids, we all hung out together, so.
0: Shout out to DJ Dav.
1: Oh, shoot, Dav is in the building. What's happening, baby?
0: I'm surprised he's not streaming right now.
1: Yeah, I know. The king of the streams is in the building.
0: So anyways, Carlito track.
1: Yeah, coming
0: out on a 7-inch.
1: Yeah, it's coming out on a 7-inch. Such a great record. It was a lot of fun to do, and it was an idea that I was actually I was digitizing an Otis Redding and Carla Thomas album for an ex-girlfriend for her iPod. And I was actually going to sell that album until I digitized it. And then I heard that little bit and I lost my mind. And I'm like,
0: that needs to be used.
1: That needs to be used. I'm like,
0: abused.
1: Yeah, I'll sit on that $25. I can make $25 off a record. You know, but that one right there, that was just, that loop spoke to me. It was like, I when I heard the loop and lost my mind, I went back and looped it just to see what it sounded like, if it was like what I sounded like in my head, and it matched right up. And so I took the record over to Bigazas from Urfa Dodgers in Flint, and we just kind of I freaked the loop. The drums came from a really, really strange place. And so I just kind of matched them up and put this clap on it and ran this weather report, weird, weird atmospheric sample over the top of it, just to kind of give it a little bit of suspense, because I like tracks with suspense. And some tracks that sound like the drums, the sample sounds like a incomplete sentence, like Cypress Hill. Like early Cypress Hill has this sort of the loops sound sort of like they're interrupting something. And so that was kind of the feel that I went for that one. And that was the feel, and I looped it up. I sent the tape over. I sent the MP3 over to Carlito. Carlito already had half a verse written, and he came over the next session and just knocked it out in one take.
0: Awesome.
1: So
0: here you go, one and done.
1: One and done, and that tells you what kind of person, what kind of MC. One, I'm dealing with. Two, that I'm looking for as far as like what this album is gonna eventually sound like, you know. And I don't know. That's all I gotta say about that. Y'all gotta hear. You wait till it comes out and you hear what it's gonna sound like.
0: One thing I did want to mention real quick, in the background right now, all the tracks, other than the Carlito one, obviously, are from the De Shapiro Records label. And for people who are familiar with the station that were missing their show on Fridays, they're actually going to be starting up again soon, which is actually going to be featuring one of my mixes, I guess.
1: Right on.
0: Playing a mix across the pond over in the UK. Shouts out to all the guys that are affiliated with the label. And hopefully we can get them over here soon too, because then we've been talking and then COVID happened and those plans went to hell.
1: And we can't even look at getting any passports or anything until January. I just found that out.
0: Huh.
1: You know. But we'll see.
0: We'll see. Well, anyways, is there anything else you wanted to share?
1: That's about it, man. If you're in the mood to party, come and see me at TV Bar.
0: Yeah, tomorrow.
1: Tomorrow night.
0: Is it like a 9-to-2 thing?
1: Or? Yeah, it's a 9-to-2 thing, and I'm taking the last 2 hours, and we're going strictly piggy.
0: Okay.
1: Oh, and I'm gonna I'm starting to write the new piggy, but I don't think I'm gonna start recording it until after Christmas. After I come back from Florida.
0: Okay.
1: I'm gonna start recording it.
0: Come back with a nice tan and write some music.
1: Right. Like I need to be any more tan. I'm darkly packed, gentlemen. Ladies, if you love your man darkly packed, I'm your guy. For real. I mean, I'm just saying that. It's I've been single for 2.5 years. It's starting to get unnerving.
0: I think it's time to bust out the wheelchair shirt again.
1: Yeah, it's very much. Dude, you don't know. I understand how much ass I've gotten from that wearing that shirt. Yeah, be like, oh, yeah?
0: Oh, God.
1: Oh, and one last thing. Verbs from the Dungeon.
0: Oh, yeah.
1: I started putting new shows back up after a short hiatus.
0: Oh, nice.
1: Too long for me. But every Sunday night on deepspaceradio.com from 9 to midnight Detroit time.
0: Your show.
1: My show. And it's kind of funny, man, considering that the radio station itself is owned by, Juan Atkins. And I'm up there playing everything but techno sometimes. Like, he turns on, he told me one
0: well,
1: time.
0: Well,
1: he
0: you're the guy that legit got booked at a slow jams night and played ghetto tech.
1: Yeah. And everybody was just like, it was so controversial. and who the heck was I ran into? I ran into one of the guys that run the whole thing, and he's like, they still talking about that. Yeah, I know. I'm here to interrupt your brain waves. And I'll be playing, I'll actually be playing slow jams again. It's October the 16th.
0: Okay. Yeah.
1: Wait a minute. I'm going to do this live. I'm going to look this up live. Because I ran into Erno Tuesday.
0: Is that at Marble Bar still? Or?
1: No, it's not. It's back at Woodbridge.
0: Okay.
1: And let me see. Where is he at? Let's see. My sister called Erno the Inferno. That's my guy. Yeah, the 18th.
0: Okay.
1: October the 18th, I'll be at Slow Jams. So I'm not going to play Ghetto Tech, but it'll be fun. Just show up.
0: Oh, man.
1: Yeah.
0: All right, well, why don't we go ahead and get into this then, if you're ready to make some noise.
1: Yeah, I'm going to play some Detroit techno records.
0: Ooh, okay. All right.
1: All right.
0: Sweet. Well, let's go ahead and do this then.

0: man.
1: So that last record was hot. You're saying that's the new Omar S?
0: That's the new Omar S featuring John FM. Ain't no real pimps anymore.
1: I need to get one of those.
0: Yeah, I just copped this yesterday.
1: Okay.
0: Norm Talley came by the record shop and dropped some stuff off, and so I had to grab that from him. I'm gonna probably end up playing this on Verb. So.
1: If Michael doesn't kick us out like immediately, I might search for one of those.
0: Right on.
1: Anyways, that was a lot of fun. That was awesome.
0: That was really, really, really,
1: really chill for you.
0: Chill for me. Yeah, I know. I don't get that chill very often, but it also says something about the records that have been coming in. That's been coming out of Detroit lately, and a lot of those records have been like over the last three years. And I'm a big John Dixon fan, big Omar S fan, big Recluse fan. I think the Recluse records were the oldest ones I played. But I really, really, really like the stuff that he did on Planet E. Delano is on fire. And I will say this right now. All the Norm Talley Upstairs Asylum records, all the comps, all six of them, you need to have them in your life.
1: Yeah.
0: Just trust me on this. Those records, you need to have them in your life.
1: Michael was on it.
0: I knew he had to be on it. I knew it because I just got this yesterday, so he would have had to get it around the same time or like somewhere in the week. That's old? Wow. Okay. So now I'm going to cuss Norm out. Because he should have, if this was a couple of months ago, he should have had this in my lap a couple of months ago. So what? Yeah, I got that coming. That one with Ann Fiddler. Like, Omar is on fire right now.
1: Are you talking about the 45?
0: Yeah.
1: Yeah.
0: Yeah, that's Omar is on fire right now, man. DeAndre Fox. Yeah. Oh, yeah. Absolutely.
1: So, for anyone that tuned in late, do you want to mention again what you're doing tomorrow?
0: Tomorrow night, I will be at TV Lounge. It's me as Piggy McTiggers, along with House Shoes and he's going to kill me on that one.
1: We'll just go there. You'll see some DJs.
0: It's going to be... No, and me, Dean, is opening.
1: Okay.
0: And then, which is really cool. He's going to start at 8. And then so it's him and God, and now I'm fucking throwing it. See, I only ate a couple pieces of pizza, so I'm like, my brain is tofu. Ah. Tofu. I know people that grill that shit, and I'm like, why?
1: It's all right.
0: Yeah. That's okay.
1: Anyways, actually, you know, one thing we didn't talk about is DTM still doing the technoclub.net?
0: Yes, we are.
1: Guess we can plug that real quick before we
0: sign
1: off.
0: I don't know which weeks they are. That's Angie knows better than I.
1: Yeah, where's Angie when we need her?
0: Yeah, I know. It's my fearless leader, Angie. I swear to God, that woman keeps me out of trouble.
1: She keeps everyone out of trouble.
0: Yeah, she's like the smartest girl in the biz right now, and you can't fault her for being smart because this world is dumb.
1: Anyone that has a crew, you need an Angie Linder.
0: Yeah, you need an Angie Linder because that's that's why we're badass. It's because we have an Angie Linder. Now you got to go get your own. No, my brother.
1: Oh, man. So, anyways.
0: Yeah, me, Nick Speed, and House Shoes tomorrow.
1: That's right. Nick Speed was
0: Yeah, me,
1: one.
0: Nick Speed,
1: and
0: House Shoes.
1: And Mean Dean.
0: And Mean Dean. I'm actually going to show up early to see Mean Dean. Because Mean Dean is mean.
1: Oh, man.
0: Come on, it's funny.
1: It is. Anyways, I want to say a huge thank you to you for coming out and playing.
0: Thank you for having me.
1: Also, a huge thank you to everyone that got in the chat. It was kind of empty, but we... Oh, Bam just joined in, because Bam shows up next. But
0: Bam!
1: Shouts out to DJ D1, shouts out to Rave Child, shouts out to Benny. Benny, I haven't seen in forever. And, yeah, so, as we mentioned, Bam, if you don't want to stop the music, if you want to keep the music going, you can do that, because right after this show ends, Bam's house party is up next.
0: Right on.
1: And if you're in the audio-only stream, all you got to do is keep it locked in. It'll switch over automatically when I shut up. Or if you're on the video stream, disconnect and then click on the audio only, because he's broadcasting audio only. One of these days we'll get him doing video. But he usually has recorded mixes, so it might just be him, like, a webcam pointed at him sitting in his chair. Which may or may not be entertaining for 2 hours or whatever.
0: It depends on who you ask.
1: Yeah. So
0: it's your sense of humor at work.
1: Also, have to say a huge thank you to Detroit Threads for hosting us each and every week.
0: Yay.
1: Come buy records here. Come buy records at Desi Shop too.
0: Yep. 37 Shield Library in Eastern Market, Detroit. 12 to 7 on Saturdays and Sundays. 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Uh-huh.
1: We're going to end the show with this one.
0: Yeah. 2 to 7 on Tuesdays and Wednesdays. I'm usually there on Wednesdays, not on Tuesdays, because I have things to do, like laundry and hitting on girls in grocery stores and shit. I talk so much shit.
1: I also got to say a huge thank you to, everyone that tuned in, even if they didn't get in the chat.
0: Rave Child!
1: Yeah. Also, a huge thank you to our past host, Urban Bean Co. We'll be back very soon, which is now Speakerbox.
0: Speakerbox.
1: I've seen the basement, the renovations. It's pretty nice.
0: It's nice? Yeah, are the ceilings higher?
1: No, but damn. I can show you a video. It's pretty cool.
0: Right on.
1: Also, huge thank you to another past host of ours, Grand Trunk Pub. Yay. I actually got food there. They're open again.
0: Yeah. You know what? I went past there a couple of weeks ago, and they're like, "Oh, you guys are open."
1: Yeah,
0: I can dig it.
1: Our man from Urban Bean is over there too.
0: Right on.
1: Why is it slipping my mind right now? Indigo.
0: Indigo.
1: Yeah, Indigo. He's working the bar.
0: No shit. That's cool.
1: Also, huge thank you, because of course I was going to mention, if you missed the show, if you want to listen to it again or whatever, the archive version, both the video and audio, should be up probably by tomorrow. I'll probably upload it when I get home tonight. And
0: Sunday nights, 12. Is it 9
1: that's right,
0: to,
1: your
0: nine,
1: show.
0: Nine, Sunday nights, 9 to 12 p.m. Detroit time, D-Boy time. www.deepspaceradio.com. Verbs from the Dungeon. I do my thug fizzle for no reason. All over the floor. It's a mess.
1: Also, like I was mentioning in the archives, huge thank you to the man who's making all those possible, Mr. Jeff Doom, all the way out in California, hosting like 15 plus, probably more years, because we're going on 10 years of Planet Funk next year, I think. So the whole radio station's got to be going like 15, 16, I don't even know how many years.
0: Yeah, you've been doing Planet Funk since I've been doing Verbs.
1: Yeah.
0: Verbs is 10 years next year.
1: Oh, wow, yeah. So yeah, 10 years for Planet Funk, 10 years for Verbs. And I don't know how many I'm going to look at the archives and figure out. We've actually almost been, next month, October, is going to be 1 year that we'll have been broadcasting Planet Funk at Threads.
0: Oh, right on.
1: Yeah, so that's kind of crazy, too. Yeah. Anyways, that's going to do it. Stay tuned in. Catch Bam Show, because it's awesome. And this is Carlito. It's coming out on a 45 sometime soon.
0: Yep. Later.

0: What's up, guys?
1: Hey.
2: What's good, man?
3: I've heard this beat before. I think they stole this from Jungle Song.
0: Yeah?
2: I think
0: yeah.
2: so, man. I swear, yeah, they jacked it. They got to pay.
0: But you guys have some big things coming up. Why don't you, I kind of want to go and get like all your individual info and, you know, how you guys got started and everything. But as a collective, Concrete Jungle is doing some big things coming up. Why don't you go ahead and give the people a mention about that?
3: Aaron?
4: Yeah, May 24th, it's Saturday of the Movement Electronic Music Festival. Paxahau has been so kind to invite us to play a three-hour set. I can't say what time yet.
5: Thank you.
4: I can?
0: Yeah, they posted all the times in the stages, so you can say them both.
4: Oh, all right, yeah. So from 2 p.m. to 5 p.m., you can catch us at, what's the stage
5: the
4: called?
5: The Moog stage.
4: The Moog stage?
5: Moog stage.
4: Yeah, okay.
0: Now, has anyone, like, figured out, like, where the state, like, the layout's going
4: to
0: be?
4: It's
0: like,
4: going to be similar to what it used to be at the B-Port stage. Last year was Electric Forest, and the year before was B-Port. It's roughly the same spot.
0: Okay,
4: it's
0: so that's the where that one is?
5: Right.
0: What I want to know is where this new, the Silent Disco, where that one is.
4: It's probably going to be underground, I would imagine.
3: I think it's the underground one.
4: Yeah.
0: But they do have the underground stage still.
4: No, but there's probably a room. That room where they had like all the art showing before?
0: That could be it.
4: Because
0: I think they're still doing the technology room.
3: Yeah, I think so.
4: Yeah, no, they have. That's real exciting. You can catch us for about 3 hours. It's all four of us back-to-back, like, just putting on the heat, like, I think about 10 to 15 minutes apiece. So, like, for 3 hours, we're not gonna let up at all. We're going to make it real hard for anyone else to go on after us. Yeah.
5: Barrage.
4: Yeah, barrage.
5: 3 hours.
4: Which is real exciting because it's the same stage that Ed Rush and Optical are playing on, as well as DJ Markey from Brazil, which is going to be really, really hot. Detroit's really lucky to have that for drum and bass at the festival this year. Then Sunday the 25th, we are hosting the Drum and Bass Strong 2014 tour featuring AK-1200 and Gridlock, doing like a four deck set. The legend himself, DJ Jara, is returning into Detroit. He always seems to draw and put on like a good show, no matter what anybody critiques or says about his style. He always never ceases to amaze, and he literally tears the roof off the mother.
0: Where's that one happening?
4: That's going to be at the Majestic.
0: Okay.
4: And we're going until 4 a.m. It's both that and the Majestic Cafe, where we're doing more of like the funk, down tempo, and a little bit of like deeper dubstep throughout the night. We've kind of been getting into that lately. Our last show was April 12th with Sunburn and SK1, and we did something a little bit different. We kind of touched on the roots of not just jungle, but what we consider to be like modern dance music. So there was a lot of like hip hop, funk, and like disco, actually.
0: Okay.
3: Acid house, a lot of acid house.
4: Yeah, good acid house and like early like UK hardcore. I think the majority of the kids got the theme of that. It's kind of like all our events. All our events have a theme that we sort of feel is sort of missing. A little bit of direction that, you know, a lot of people, typical EDM promoters now, just kind of throw these shows full of just like endless like headliners and locals, like 80 plus acts doing 30 minute sets or whatever, and you just don't really remember much of it, you know, much less the tunes. And we kind of stray from that, you know. It's our way of trying to educate the youth, you know, which we don't feel anyone else is really doing.
0: My iPod's acting up.
4: It's okay. It's an Aphrodite track.
5: It doesn't like Aphrodite.
4: Yeah, you know.
5: Next.
0: Right. Now that we got what you guys are doing collectively, I wanted to, because I know we've had both Mark Moss over here and Ronan Selecta. Yeah, I think it's given up. That's not it. But you've been out on our show, Aaron, to all three locations.
4: Yeah, it's been real fun, actually.
0: So, for those who haven't heard any of the previous shows, where can they check you out? Like, if they want to hear mixes by you, if they want to get in touch with you for booking you, etc.
4: Right. My bookings outside of my own personal email address in Michigan are handled by Bass Drive Bookings. I think it's handled by Donovan right now. So you can contact Bass Drive Bookings if you want to get me out there. On the regular, I play like a three-hour show every Saturday on bassdrive.com from... time I play out? Yeah, 5 to 8 p.m. Yeah. Eastern Standard Time. It's weird because like around the world and daylight savings and all that stuff, it changes, I guess. So you can catch me playing all different kinds of styles stuff there, because I have 3 hours to kill, basically. So.
5: Aaron is always busy.

0: And other than that, other than like the concrete shows, I don't really play out too much other than that.
1: Okay. Just
2: various here and there, yeah.
0: I mean, like, I get bored quick playing the same venue, so, and there's not, you know, enough places really to play around here, I guess, so, but whatever.
2: And then there's that.
1: All right, well, why don't we jump over to the left of the rookie over here. Well, rookie to the show, but no rookie to DJing. Actually, one thing I wanted to get out too, do any of you guys produce as well? I know Mark said he's got some things kind of in the works, but
3: I'm actually taking a back seat to that.
1: Okay.
3: I'm trying to get a label off the ground, Baseline. We do some promotions for shows, Baseline Detroit. And that's baselinedetroit.com, but we're also doing a label that's separate, just called Baseline. So I'm taking a backseat to my own production to try to put some other artists out there first.
1: Okay.
0: Who got it down already?
3: and that is also what my personal endeavors are with that right now.
1: Okay. How about you, Aaron? Are you producing at all? Or?
0: You know, I was doing A&R for a label called Icarus Audio and their sub-label Scripture Music. I enjoy that a lot.
2: I'm going to steal them from them.
0: I guess I'm kind of the same way, you know. It's like, as far as like production goes, if I had like something in mind or like an edit I wanted to do, that's kind of the way I approach it. I don't really like, I'm not sitting there in front of my computer all day without a job just cranking out tunes. I wish I could. That'd be awesome.
1: Right.
0: But unfortunately, I can't do that. I do.
1: If you're a Detroit DJ, you still have a 9-to-5.
0: You know,
2: you're not out to rent.
0: I get a lot of music though that kids send me to play on the show because like through Bass Drive, like a lot of people listen. So it's a great way to expose a lot of newer artists. So, you know, there's actually quite a few guys that have actually in the last couple of years gotten signed to bigger labels that, you know, I got to play a lot of their stuff first.
1: Nice.
0: So that kind of made me want to get into A&R a bit. I kind of want to, you know, start my own label because the whole throwing shows thing gets old kind of quick. And
2: we're going to steal them.
0: And there's just so much good music out there. A lot of people that just don't get heard just because they don't have the skills or they don't spend enough time on Facebook or whatever. Networking, you know, and connecting with people. So,
1: right on.
0: Yeah.
1: All right. Well, Mr. Jose, like we were going to do earlier, if people want to check out like any mixes by you, like a SoundCloud, MixCloud, or Facebook or anything like that, where can they do that?
3: I have a SoundCloud. It's under Jose Pistoles or SoundCloud.com/Jose Pistoles. I have a mixes section. One of the mixes I have is from the Concrete Jungle 1 year party. It was a liquid set. Not normally my my normal, you know, pace, but you know, a little something different. Try to keep it, you know, so it's
1: actually, if
3: stable.
1: I remember correctly, this guy, last time he was at Ferran's for Burst, played some liquid drum and bass.
0: Oh, yeah, a little bit of everything.
1: Yeah, I was actually pretty happy with that. I didn't even know you played any
0: of
1: that.
0: It was a pretty sweet set until this really drunk girl took, like, the...
1: I remember that, jumping up and down record. On the subwoofer.
0: She, like, lifted it up and thought it was funny and, like grabbed the record, and Harley just came over, took it from her, and was just, like, shook his head at her, like, don't ever do that. So, I don't know.
2: People have died for less.
4: We have never seen her again.
1: Well, Mark, why don't you go ahead and give out your info, then?
4: My info, I'm half of the Everyday Junglist podcast.
0: 734.
4: Sorry. I'm 6'3". I'm a cancer.
0: Likes long walks.
4: Myself and Jawa do the Everyday Junglist podcast every week, put up mixes from locals, regionals, people from around the world. We just had our second mix from DJ Crust.
1: Funny story about you two. You guys are the first people, you and Jawa, are the first people I ever got mixed CDs from during Movement ever in my life.
4: I think you told that last time I was on here, too.
1: Yeah.
4: Yeah.
2: They also put out.
4: Put out a lot.
2: Put out a lot of music.
0: People still hand out CDs, right? Yeah.
4: When was this that I?
1: I mean, this was a long time ago. I mean, this was like the first one.
4: At least last year.
1: At least.
3: I got my first records from Aaron.
1: Yeah.
0: Yeah.
3: Very first.
0: It was a DJ Markey record.
3: DJ Markey, Brazil EP.
0: Yep, DJ Markey, who was playing at Movement Festival. Yeah.
1: Right on.
0: It comes around full circle, doesn't it?
4: Full circle.
3: I had some other records, but none that I had bought. You know, nothing like the first ones you bought, you know.
1: Yeah, one of my first packs was from Seth Troxler. He had me fill up a crate, and he's like, anything you can fit in here, $20.
3: I used to go up there and buy records out. I think he was there after the Matt Clark era.
1: Well, this wasn't record time. This was at his parents' apartment.
3: Oh, okay.
1: Like back when we were like 15 or
0: nice.
1: Something like that.
0: It was funny.
3: He always seemed like a nice dude.
0: I was going through my like box of stuff, you know, old flyers and stuff, yeah. And I still have the contract between it was Bomb Scare and myself, and we were playing for Seth Troxler, and I think his godfather was helping him throw the party. And we still have this contract that, you know, it was just. It was really funny. It was the first time we met a lot of people. And where was it at? I forget. It was really pro. It was just really weird because I think Seth was like 16 playing like a disco set in the basement. And we're like, yeah, this kid's cool, man, you know. But I'm sure he'd appreciate it if I didn't post it online. Right.
1: All right. Well, do you want to go out there? Go ahead and finish up.
4: Let me finish.
2: It's only going to take a second.
4: And done.
2: He can also cut a mean pineapple.
4: I have my Mixcloud ADN, SoundCloud ADN, Everyday Junglist thing. It's on Facebook. The podcast on Facebook, on iTunes, on Podomatic. Trying to get some tunes made and out there. I've sent them out to some people have been playing out in SR and Digby. I'm out in the UK. I've been playing a couple of my songs. So.
3: I heard another label listen to a couple of them.
4: What?
3: I heard another label listen to a couple of those.
4: Well, it was probably Aphrodite. No.
1: Now, have we decided who was going to go first?
0: Derek's
4: going first.
3: Because he's got five on it.
0: He's the king of the beats. And, you know, any single, all you ladies out there, he needs a woman that rolls.
4: Damn. Nice.
0: Good his arrangement.
1: Well, before you jump up there.
3: From 8 to 80, blind, cripple, crazy. If they can't walk, he'll drag them.
0: Badass.
1: If you don't mind jumping on a mic real quick and just mentioning, like, if you have a SoundCloud or Mixcloud or Facebook that people can check you out at.
5: Yeah, we got a couple of different Podomatics. You can look up Break Loose Worldwide, and we've also got a Concrete Jungle Detroit. You can find me on SoundCloud under Dilemma Detroit.
1: And wicked.
5: That does it.
1: Okay, cool. All right. Well, will you go ahead and get set up there? I just wanted to mention to anyone listening for the first time that we do this every Wednesday from Urban Bean Co. If you've never been here before, it's actually a really great venue. Good coffee. They have an awesome DJ booth. Put in new sound. I don't know if you guys have heard the new sound turned up loud. Well, actually, you have.
0: Yeah.
1: You played here.
4: Wait, was it here? It was the new sweet. Sound when I played here?
1: No.
4: I can't remember. Probably
3: thanks
4: not.
3: For,
4: no.
3: Thanks for having us out, by the way.
0: Yeah, thank you for having us.
3: Thank you for having
1: yeah,
3: us.
1: Yeah, definitely. But yeah, like I said, every Wednesday from 7 p.m. until 10 p.m.-ish.
0: Yeah, you know, it's
1: so. But
0: it's
1: yeah.
0: So comfortable here. I guess it's right? Totally lax.
3: It's intimate.
0: It's intimate. Yeah.
1: Of course,
4: me and Joey are intimate right now.
0: Yeah.
1: Of course, too, if you like this show, be sure to check out all the other shows on burstradio.net. There's one pretty much every day of the week, but also if there isn't a live show, it goes back to the archives, so it's 24/7. You can always hear good music. So
0: nice.
1: You might even hear one of your old mixes from the warehouse. Or,
0: oh, my God.
1: Or the epic... episode with you and Octo Red and in spirit Kyle
4: <and Joy. laughs> I think
3: Octo Red just posted something on Facebook, everybody.
4: I think we called Kyle a Nazi sympathizer last time we were on here. I'm not sure. Oh,
3: but he is.
0: But really,
4: everybody,
0: though.
4: He is, yeah,
0: really though.
1: All right, well, are you about ready over there, sir? Okay, well, you are tuned into Planet Funk on burstradio.net. This is Dilemma.

lot of things happens, a lot of music. A lot of guys was working, more musicians was like working at that time and expressing themselves. There were more places to play.

0: apparently I was looking at the wrong CDJ, and I was like, oh, this track still has a bunch of time left on it.
1: Bro, it happens to me all the time. Then I'll realize I'm playing vinyl, you know?
0: Oh, man, that cleaning did the trick. It's not messing up.
2: Yeah.
1: Dude, roll
2: you're
1: the
2: not
1: beats.
2: Playing Aphrodite as well.
1: bad juju.
3: Come on, though.
0: Well, we got some juke music. Oh, yeah.
2: Work it.
0: Booty, booty, booty, booty, booty. But anyways, these guys wanted to drop a little knowledge on you. Some history. About trance, is that what you
2: said? That's a drop in science.
0: Oh, drop in science.
2: We're going to do the history of trance before we play more double bass.
0: But for anyone that was curious how Concrete Jungle Detroit started, apparently it just started with my guy over here, Dilemma,
3: yeah, that's right.
0: Out in Florida. Why don't you give us a quick history on that?
3: I moved to Florida about 6 years ago, and just trying to do my thing and get all my DJ gigs and stuff, and through contacts that I met and whatnot, I met a gentleman by the name of Sour Diesel, who ran Concrete Jungle South Florida, and he saw what I could do and was impressed and brought me along and part of the family. So at that point I was a member of Concrete Jungle, which really is the hardest part. You know, to me it was an honor, and I was able to represent them down there for about a year before I decided to move home. The day that I knew that I was moving home, I knew that we had to do Concrete Jungle in Detroit. So first thing I did is got, you know, the proper permission. You know, there's a gentleman in New York by the name of Mac who runs it, and had to get the go-ahead from him before I could do anything else. And once he said go for it, at that point I had to figure out who I wanted to work with. And I made one phone call, and I found my partner.
0: And that's where the right story then and turns
3: there.
0: Over.
3: And there,
0: to,
3: and that
0: to
3: was
0: this guy over
3: Mr.
0: Here,
3: Aaron Alseri.
1: Yeah, it's an honor, I guess, to do a chapter of Concrete Jungle, which is the longest running jungle and drum and bass rotating weekly event or monthly.
3: Well, since 1994?
1: Right. Mac from New York had actually contacted me twice before about doing a Detroit chapter, and I was like not really into it. I was kind of doing like, you know, other nights and other rotating events or whatever. But when Derek moved back, it seemed like it was something I could do with not just him but with all our friends, you know. And then it sort of made sense. Then like, okay, it's not really about, you know, doing a Concrete Jungle chapter in a city where, you know, you're throwing events that only you can get booked at, which seems to be a trend. I know the irony here because it seems like I'm only playing Concrete Jungle events, but I like it the way I like it, whatever. So he approached me, and we kind of had kind of like a mission about it, is that we didn't really want to do what everyone else was doing, where, you know, you have these events where it's kind of like a one-trick pony, and you're expecting people to come just for one thing every time. You know, like Concrete Jungle in New York doesn't just do jungle and drum and bass. You know, they've done everything. I mean, it's mostly like started off with like hip-hop and jungle.
3: Hip-hop
1: and,
3: first.
1: You know, I think it's an exploration in all forms of breakbeat. Do you know what I mean? And you know, we definitely book like dubstep also. We book disco, obviously, and like some hip-hop and some funk breaks and all that. I think it's important to show diversity. I think people appreciate jungle and drum and bass more when you play a lot of other styles of music. Even we've had house music that has actually turned out really well compared to like a lot of other like nights that don't do so well to do house music all the time. So the diversity, the same like, you know, I guess sense that, you know, jungle borrows from all these other styles in its own like hybrid sense, we try to showcase that as well, you know. Derek's like the workhorse of the group. He's always available on the phone, he's always online, and he's always easily accessible, whereas the rest of us aren't. So really, really, he's the beating heart of this. If something happens to Derek, we're screwed.
3: You better protect me.
0: Now,
1: with Mark's life.
0: how many guys do you actually have on the Detroit crew?
1: Oh, let's see. Well, besides the four of us, we have Steve Drones, who's the resident turntablist. We have MC Bomb Scare. We have John Calico Davis, who's also...
0: Scratch Life?
1: Yeah. Calico, who also heads up That's What's Up. Mr. Jose Pistoles from Bassline fame. And basically, that's the core group right there. Scotty V from Lansing, even though he's not from the Detroit area, is also another honorary member. He basically sorts us out with all the social media and flyer design and whatnot. And he is probably the only one of us that actually still throws down vinyl and only vinyl.
0: Right on.
1: Which is funny because it's, you know, the brother from Lansing. He's like, you know. But, you know, we've had other people like Teddy MC was part of the group at one point. Subverse is sort of like a rotating special guest.
2: Yeah.
1: Am I forgetting somebody?
3: Yeah. We just added a new member not too long ago.
1: That's right. That's right. Derek Galactus is the newest member.
3: Okay.
1: He's kind of like the, I guess he's kind of new to drum and bass, but he's got a very good work ethic, you know, in the same way that we used to dig for vinyl in crates, which is kind of like a lost art. Derek educates himself. He actually goes out there and learns like drum and bass from different eras, mm-hmm. which you don't really see anybody do. Most people just hop on Beatport and buy the first top 20. When he made his debut with us last month, he was actually playing tunes from like 1999 and 2000, and he actually did his research as far as like, you know, it meshed. It wasn't like he just grabbed a bunch of random tunes and threw them together. He actually looked into the music and is studying up on it. We like to see that. A lot of people are always asking us, well, how do I get down with the crew? I just started playing some liquid drum and bass in my dubstep sets. How can I get on? Yeah, we're not interested. We're not interested in you, bro. Stop messaging me, okay? Like,
4: don't fake the funk.
1: You know, it's very fashionable now to be into drum and bass because it hasn't blown up or been like a complete like sellout disaster yet. It probably never will be, but it's not going to be this be this big hype that everyone's going to jump on. Like, oh man, like all these people are going to start going to jungle shows. No,
2: it's not here. Yeah.
1: If the fans are pretty,
0: I saw Jump Up take off a little bit, but that was really the extent of it.
1: That's all the drum and bass producers that failed and went to dubstep that are now trying to come back.
3: they're all doing jump
1: and
3: up
1: that's
3: now.
1: And that's all the dubstep DJs trying to play the fast, you know, dubstep and appeal to that crowd. I mean, I get it, but
0: I get down with some jump up, but
1: who doesn't?
3: Right.
1: It's jump up.
3: Just, right.
2: A little bit of it. You gotta love it. Yeah.
4: Jump up was around before the bros.
1: Right?
2: It was.
1: In a lot of ways, we can thank dubstep for removing. I'm sorry, I should clarify. The U.S. bro step.
2: Right.
1: For eliminating the lowest common denominator from drum and bass scene, I guess.
2: Right.
1: Or for every scene, actually, technically.
0: Now, Mark, I was going to say, when did you come onto the crew here?
2: They made me a member a couple months ago. I don't remember which part.
3: It's longer than that, man.
2: I don't know. My memory isn't that long.
1: <Last week. laughs>
2: Right before we came to this gig, I was
3: in the car ride at dinner.
2: No, I think I've played at all but one, I think, of the Concrete Jungle events, but I wasn't actually asked to join until after a couple of them. So I don't remember exactly when it was, but I mean, I've been a part of it for a while, and yeah, it's, you know, an honor to be a part of Concrete Jungle also.
0: Right on.
2: With these guys who I've known for a long time.
1: Mark's our credibility.
0: Well, I was going to say, if you want to get up there and start getting ready, Aaron.
1: Oh, yeah. Shut up, Aaron.
0: Oh, no. No, actually, I wanted to get someone else on the mic real quick, and Angie, and her friend, too, because if her friend wants to get on the mic, too, because I know you're doing an event in Detroit as well, if you want to throw that out there. No? Yeah? All right. Hey, go ahead and grab that mic, throw on the headphones. But as I made the Facebook post, we have some exclusive information. This is like the first that it's getting released.
5: We have some exciting after-party news for Friday before Memorial Day. We are going to be doing a sweet after-party, City Club.
0: Yep.
5: The after-after-party.
0: Well, isn't it like the after-party for the pre-party?
5: It's the after-party for the pre-party. You are exactly right, yes. So it's the after-party for the pre-party at Bookies.
0: So this is, of course, is it the 12th annual? Or 18th?
5: No, it's legal now. Finally legal. It's 18
0: years. Oh, man,
5: years.
0: 18 yeah. years old. Yep. Watch out.
6: 18
0: We're coming
6: years.
0: For you.
5: Wow. And then
0: and it's free.
5: And we have a pre-party to the pre-pre-party here at Urban Bean on Wednesday.
0: That's right.
5: Right here on Planet Funk. So
0: that's right.
5: BTM.
0: We're doing the Grid Edition, which, of course, is your guys' show on Verse Radio.
5: Yep, and we'll be doing that on Thursday as well, so you can come over our house and barbecue
0: right
5: and play some music.
2: So you have a pre-party, a pre-pre-party, and a...
5: And a pre-barbecue.
2: And a pre-barbecue. So
5: we
2: this
5: like
2: is
5: to
2: like...
5: wear you out before you even get walk step foot in Hart Plaza.
2: This is like the three-week pre-party.
5: Yes.
2: Right now.
5: Exactly. But this is the pre-party.
0: I was going to say, for people that want to check out the Grid... why don't you give out the info for that real quick?
5: The Grid is the second and fourth Thursdays of every month. We play from 6 to 8 p.m. live in studio from our studio at home. So it's awesome. Tune in. We have always a great mix of artists. Coming up, we have Jason Garcia, and we also have DJ 3000 on our next show.
0: Oh, Frankie, nice.
2: Awesome.
5: Yeah.
0: All right, so for the Friday, of course, the Bookies event, the after party, like we said, is going to be at City Club, and
5: joint venture.
0: Yeah. Of course, we've been doing Fridays there for a little bit. This is coming Friday, actually, Friday the 9th, we're gonna have Terrence Parker out. It's going until 5:30. He goes on at 2 a.m. But if you get there before 1 a.m., it's only $5.
2: Sweet.
0: So. Should be a good time, but, of course, your event will be, like you said, kind of a joint effort, because the Bookies event is pretty book solid, like...
5: Solid, it goes from, about,
0: yeah.
5: from like, 2 to 2, I think.
0: And yeah. You guys still didn't have room for all the DJs.
5: No.
2: It's like 1,000 DJs.
0: So, if you want to see...
5: 1,000 DJs just on Bang Tech.
0: Yeah, right, even, right. The core, Bill and, Tom... aren't playing,
5: yeah,
0: so you might
5: yeah.
0: be able to see them at City Club if you come for the after party.
5: Yeah, we'll confirm all that this week coming up, and we have another special guest here, though, too.
0: Yep.
5: Paul, from the Detroit Institute of Music Education. Did I get it right?
6: You got it right. Nailed it. Yeah, Dime. Yeah, we're the new boys on the block there.
5: Right next door to Urban Bean, they'll be
6: yeah, we're,
5: again.
6: We're building, as we speak, we're building a few floors over there across the street on Griswold, but our pop-up is on Woodward.
5: Tell them a little bit more about Dime.
6: We are all about education and giving back to the community. We offer degree plans in guitar, bass, drums, and vocals, songwriting, and also music entrepreneurship. And hopefully, starting next year, we'll also be offering degrees in electronic music as well.
0: Wow.
5: That's a sweet degree. I think I'm going to go back to school.
0: Right?
6: Yeah.
0: Right.
6: You'll actually want to go to school and want to go to class then.
0: Right.
5: If you want to learn a little bit more about Dime, though, Monday of the festival.
6: Memorial Day,
5: Memorial Day, from noon to 5 p.m. They'll have musicians, DJs, and live percussionists over at the pop-up on Woodward. Do you want to give the address?
6: I don't remember it off the top of my head. I don't know it. I should know it.
0: What about?
6: It's right by Blue, right? The club Blue,
5: yeah,
6: right?
5: Yeah, right next
0: okay.
5: door to Blue.
6: Oslo, just kind of in between there on John R. and Woodward.
5: Perfect.
0: Okay.
5: Perfect.
0: Is do you guys have like a website, or is there
6: we do
0: like
6: have
0: a Facebook
6: yep.
0: like page or anything?
6: Dime-Detroit.com.
0: Okay.
6: Or you can like us on Facebook or follow us on Twitter. You can email us at info@dime-detroit.com.
0: I'll make sure I get all that info again from you before we're done, so I can throw it up on the Burst Radio page as well.
6: My name's Paul Schauert, and you can email me directly. My name at dimedetroit.com. I'm the head of education there, so I'm trying to put together a couple of events. We've got some open mic nights coming up. We've got a bunch of live bands every Thursday night between now and the end of June. We've got live bands in there every Thursday night, mostly kind of rock, indie rock kind of stuff, but if you're interested in that kind of thing. But we're going to have DJs and live percussion in there on Memorial Day in the afternoon. So if you want to take a break from the festival... Or come inside if it's raining.
5: From some after
6: yeah.
5: party.
6: Yeah, yeah. This right? is the afternoon party. So
0: when you're rolling out of Old Miami at like 11 a.m.
5: Exactly. Just crawl over to Dime.
6: Yeah, we've got a lot of couches.
0: Well, stop
6: yeah.
0: here first. Get a coffee,
6: yeah,
0: right. and then go over there.
6: Yeah, we've got couches and lounge, and it's really kind of chill over there. So it's a really good chill out space.
0: So expect a couple people to fall asleep on
6: yeah.
0: those couches.
6: We're fine.
5: Well, thanks for having us.
0: Oh yeah, definitely.
6: Thank you very much.
0: All right, well, without any further ado, are you about ready over there, sir?
7: Oh, yeah,
0: Okay. Well, you are tuned into Planet Funk on burstradio.net, and this is Ronin Selecta.

Yo, you have a license to play this? How am I operating of a license, man? If you get a license to play them kind of dub plate here, you know? Because you want to get locked up. Sure, I tell you, you're dangerous enough.